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0: On a hot summer night, would you offer your throat to the wolf with the red roses?
1: Will he offer me his mouth?
0: Yes.
1: Will he offer me his teeth?
0: Yes.
1: Will he offer me his jaws?
0: Yes.
1: Will he offer me his hunger?
0: Yes.
1: Again, will he offer me his hunger?
0: Yes.
1: And will he starve without me?
0: Yes.
1: Then does he love me?
0: Yes.
1: Yes.
0: On a hot summer night, would you offer your throat to the wolf with the red roses?
1: Yes.
0: I bet you say that to all the boys.

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1: 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I'm Martin Henning, and tonight I'd like to share with you some of my favourite music and some older favourites from all over the world and just around the corner. Tonight I would like to play some of my favourite tracks from shows over the last 12 months to whet your appetite for brand new music over the coming year. The first track is one called Lullaby by an international collection of musicians including Brian Eno and Amina Bastille, and is a message to people suffering beyond belief under occupation in Palestine. Don't forget, there will be a track list with all the music played on this show on the Roots and Shoots Facebook page and also on Mixcloud. Just search for Roots and Shoots or Martin Henning. Hope you enjoy the show.

What a lovely start to a Monday. Good morning, everyone. Monday the 27th of July, the last Monday of July. And my last show for a few weeks whilst I'm away out on my sunny holiday jaunts. What I can't believe is that the next show that I do will officially be the start of autumn. Oh my. So yeah, let's crack on with some great tunes. I listened to this the other day. I thought, oh my God, I've not played this for ages. This will get you woken up on a Monday morning. Here's a bit of Beck. Little bit of a slow start, this one. Pretty much Monday morning. Here you go.

Sorry, not such a gentle start to a Monday morning there. But going back to Odelay from 1996, I think that was like my first encounter with a brilliant artist, that is Beck. Two turntables and a microphone, just like Phonic FM. Not quite, but there you go. And really, really lovely to be here this morning. Lovely drive in, though if you are driving in on the road from Topsham this morning, I think they did loads and loads of resurfacing work. Very, very gravelly, 20 miles an hour. If that's going to affect your commute this morning, then just give yourself a little bit of extra time. And I think they're going to come back and tarmac over the lot like they're going to do in Topsham in next week or so. Another bright sunshiny week. Cannot believe someone said there's been like 7 weeks without any. We had a tiny bit of rain on Saturday night, but oh my, what amazing weather we've had, and we've got another week of it. So I thought, Monday morning sunshine music, here we go.

So last week I played Corinne Bailey Rae's gorgeous cover of Bob Marley's Is This Love. So nice, so nice. So this morning I thought I'd turn to the man himself. Perfect summer music, and from his 1980 12th LP Uprising, of course, which also features like Zion Train, Redemption Song, and of course that was Could You Be Loved. Really nice summer music for Monday morning. And then I finished my show last week. One of the last songs I played was Lauryn Hill and the Fugees version of Killing Me Softly with his song, that obviously was originally recorded by Roberta Flack. And that prompted me to have a really good listen to The Miseducation of Lauryn Hill this week, 1998, an album loads of us had. And I thought we'd have a little bit of doo-wop that thing. So just taking us past 8 o'clock on a Monday morning. It's 8:02. It's Caroline here, Phonic FM, through to 10 o'clock today. And you know how much I love a bit of Joni. So yeah, I thought I'd play this quite a lot. I'd play this one.

Lovely Noah introduced me to that song a few years ago, and I absolutely love it. I often leave it towards the end of a show because it's called Spinning Away, but I just had to put that on the list quite early up this morning. From the only collaborative album they both did together, Wrong Way Up, that came out in 1990, Brian Eno, of course, and John Cale, and Spinning Away. Just absolutely gorgeous for a Monday morning. And then before that, Nouvelle Vague, my favourite Nouvelle Vague cover, In a Manner of Speaking, which came from their self-titled debut LP, which is a great LP. It includes things like Teenage Kicks, Guns of Brixton, Just Can't Get Enough, all the classics. And I know this French band have been known to play here at the Phoenix in Exeter quite a lot, and next year they're doing a great big tour in the springtime, and that includes coming to Bristol in March, because they have a fab new LP coming out. I think it's coming out at the end of October this year, and it's called A Date with Depeche Mode, and it's going to be 13 bossa nova interpretations of Depeche Mode songs. So yeah, that's going to be really, really good. Oh yeah, October definitely will be on the playlist. And yeah, we've got lots of bossa nova speaking about that later on in the show today. And just before that, I went to Courtin Spark and a Joni Mitchell song I've played loads of times on this show, and had to do that again this morning. As you would have noticed, I did three in a row, feeling a little bit blurry this morning. For those of you who were really, really astute, I did start off this morning with a song by Blur, which sort of feels how I'm thinking and how I'm feeling this morning. And I just got to get this out of my system now. I got back from Cardiff really, really late last night, because we went to see David Byrne, and my, oh my, oh my, oh my. He's 74 and was just absolutely incredible. He blew our minds. So, of course, I needed to play a little bit of this.

So, Talking Heads, of course, and she was. This is my one slot that I will talk about last night, and then no more because I don't want to be boring. But if you've got chance to go and see a gig at Cardiff Castle, it is just the best venue. Really, really beautiful in the castle surroundings, but quite a tiny stage, really, really well organised, and we were so near the front. And David Byrne, as I said, he's 74, and what a show. I'm still reading. I've been actually just sitting in the studio before I got started this morning looking at the videos I made of him last night. And as I said, I got in very late because we drove back, well, my lovely hubby Johnny drove back from Cardiff after the show last night. But wowza. So yeah, apparently he's playing Reykjavik now. There's his next gig. But yeah, astounding. And I think Utopia and I think some of his films are doing some of the big screens here in Exeter and at the Picture House. I think there's something on the 5th of August. I'll have a little check and then I'll let you know. And he's just incredible. Anyway, enough of that, because after a bit of David Byrne came an album that I've been listening to from start to finish this week. Perfect summer listening. Sawdad by the Thievery Corporation, that came out in 2014. The word means longing in Portuguese, and this is the seventh album of this Washington DC's they're brilliant. Played quite a lot of Thievery Corporation on the show, and this album in particular plays homage to bossa nova, and there's going to be quite a lot of that going down on the show today. And the song was called Meu Negro, meaning my dear, my love, and featured the voice of Karina Zanani, who's from São Paulo in Brazil. So yeah, quite a lot of bossa nova on the show this morning. Quite a few loud dancey things, because I'm not on for the next month, so I thought we'd get going this morning. And yeah, a little bit of Dusty too. So I'm going to play this, and then I'm going to say a big, big happy birthday to someone for tomorrow.

from her Dusty, definitely her fourth LP that came out in 1968. It was originally recorded by Irma Franklin in 67, and then I think we all know it was made famous by Janis Joplin. But I thought, yeah, let's have a bit of Dusty Springfield this morning, and yeah, it sounded really, really good. So the last couple of shows, I've definitely had a massive love in for Corinne Bailey Rae. I played two of her covers on last week's show and two the week before. And last week I talked about her Love EP that came out in 2011. Five songs, five covers of artists that really were a great big influence to her. And I played her version of Bob Marley's Is This Love. Obviously played a bit of Bob Marley earlier in the show today. So today I'm going to that LP, and I know this cover will go down well with the lovely sailors on their boat in Greece this morning. Good morning, Dave, Gail, Jonathan and Catherine. Hello to you all. Because Gail, I'm going to play her cover of Paul McCartney and Wings' My Love. And I am going to play the original before the end of the show. And David, it's your birthday tomorrow. Sorry, I haven't got altered images queued up, but I hope you're going to like this cover. And then I thought for you sailors out there, I haven't got any Greek music, but I thought I might afterwards take you to the shore of Hawaii. Anyway, Dave, massive happy birthday. Loads of love from us all. And yeah, here's Corinne Bailey Rae with her version of My Love. It's beautiful.

That was from Hawaii's Favourite Music, Volume 2. I'm sure you've all got that in your collection. An album of Hawaiian instrumentals that came out in 2008. And as it's summertime, and for those of us on your lovely yachts in Greece, I thought I'd just transport you to Hawaii for 2.5 minutes. And nice summer music. And Catherine and Jonathan, hope you're having a lovely time with Dave and Gail. And David, I know you like a bit of trendier music, so we're not really bringing you right up to date, but I thought you'd like a little bit of this. Here's a little bit of Jamie XX.

Well, I hadn't played that for a wee while from Jamie XX, brilliant In Colour LP. Can't believe 10 years ago that came out. Actually, 11 years ago, 2015, featuring the gorgeous voice of Romy there. And he's going to be supporting Harry Styles on... Harry Styles is doing a 30-night residency at Madison Square Gardens in New York from August right the way through to October, and Jamie XX is going to be right by his side supporting him on that, together with artists like Georgia Smith and Shania Twain. So, oh my God, what a residency, 30 nights. So, yeah, and I've just got to get the party started in the next two songs, because there was a big party in Topsham this weekend. I mean, I missed it to go and see Mr. David Byrne, and yeah, although, I mean, it was... Oh, I'm so glad I went. He was astounding. But I did miss Topsham's biggest party, Nello's Longest Table. It takes place every 2 years. And I think well over 1,000 people sit down to all eat together. They close the street from the fire station all the way down 4th Street, right the way round on the quay and down by the underway. And lots of good money is raised for Force for Charity. And yeah, I think such a good time is had. And I need to do a special shout out to Liz. Good morning to you, my lovely, because I know you worked really, really hard yesterday. And I think everyone would have... I haven't heard about it because I got in at 1 o'clock this morning, but I'm going to hear all about it when I get back to Topsham. And I hope you all had the best of days yesterday. The sun was certainly shining for you. And yeah, I want to play you now two... Well, the first one's not really a banger, but I am going to be playing some Wham, going back to 1984. And just thought, not too much 80s on the show already this morning. I've got some specials to play later on, and I've got a forgotten one by Ice House from the 80s. But I'm going to go back to their second LP, Make It Big, and there isn't much wrong with this one.

Well, if you're a bit blurry-eyed in Topsham this morning after the longest table festivities, that would have woken you up. And for all any of my listeners on the Isles of Scilly this morning, especially on the beautiful St Agnes, we'll be there very soon. Can't wait. I still think Nut Rock's version of that song is the best I've ever heard. But the Kaiser Chiefs there, and I Predict a Riot. And before that, I Know You Love a Bit of Wham on a Monday morning, and that was Everything She Wants. And I've got about three or four songs time. I've got a bit of Dizzy Rascal that I know is one of your faves too. So yeah, we've got a right odd mixture this morning. It's 5 to 9. It's Caroline here on Phonic FM. Thank you so much for tuning in this morning. Another hour of some great music, and I just didn't know quite how to follow I Predict a Riot, so I've taken down the pace again. We've got quite a lot of bossa nova on the show this morning, and I've got a lovely album called Jazz Samba from 1962 by Stan Getz and Charlie Bird, and I played a song from that last week. So this morning, let's have a gentle, lovely bit for a summer Monday morning. Here's a little bit of Samba Triste. Go and get the cup of tea on, or a nice cup of coffee.

Isn't that just lovely? Stan Getz and Charlie Bird bringing a little bit of jazz samba, a little bit of Brazilian bossa nova to Exeter this morning. Before we carry on in about the music, I just want to tell you about something that's happening next weekend. Sadly, I can't make it. I'm going to be in sunny Belfast on Thursday and then heading over to Donegal. Really, really excited. Don't actually think it's going to be that sunny, but there you go. But next weekend, wonderful John Matchell. I don't know if that's how you pronounce his surname, but we all know him as Joff. He's been fundraising, doing some amazing fundraising swims to support people with motor neurone disease. He was diagnosed in October last year. I think if you know Joff, he's a local Exeter orthodontist, and at a very early age discovered the symptoms and has been raising lots and lots of money since his diagnosis for this really, really amazing cause. And next weekend he's going to be at Exmouth Beach, a swim on Sunday the 2nd of August, meeting at 4 o'clock in front of the lifeboat station, and you know, regular swimming spot for all us swimmers who go down there. And the dip is going to take place at 5 o'clock, raising lots and lots of money for the motor neurone disease. It's been titled in the posters as a chilly dip. Don't think it's that chilly at the moment. You might be very lucky. When I was last in Exmouth last week, it was really, really quite warm. But if you could go down and support him and have a dip with him for this important charity, then that would be really, really amazing. So Sunday, meet at 4, dip at 5 o'clock down at Exmouth by the lifeboat station. Yeah. All good. So I'm going to play a really gorgeous love song now from his final LP, Extension of Man, that came out in 1973. We're going to have a little bit of Donny Hathaway, followed by a little bit of Neil Young. I discovered this album when I was taking part at Glen Eyre radio station in the halls of residence at Southampton University all those years ago. And this is an album everybody knows. This is Nowhere. I'm going to play the title track. I definitely take off to a desert island, and then following that we're definitely going to have a little bit of Dizzy Rascal. Anyway, let's start off with a bit of Donny Hathaway.

0: dance with me.
1: I cannot believe we've been dancing to that song for the last 15 years. Tongue in Cheek came out in 2011 and, yeah, a great one for Monday morning. I thought, as I won't be here for the next 4 or 5 weeks, I'd put some crowd pleasers on this morning. We've got some Dolly Parton coming up and, yeah, wonderful bit of Dizzy Rascal. I know, Em, that's an absolute favourite of yours. And, yeah, with Calvin Harris there, Dance With Me. 10 past 9, 50 more minutes to go, and I thought I'd play you now a little bit of a blast

from the past. I just heard this for the first time last week for a long, long time. The Sneaker Pimps from Hartlepool, best known for their debut LP, Becoming X, with singles like Spin, Spin, Sugar, and here's Six Underground featuring Kelly Alley on vocals. Yeah, you'll remember this.

A lovely little bit of pulp there from A Different Class, of course, 1995. And I don't know if you've been listening to him on his Jarvis Cocker's Sunday service on Radio 6 Music, but yeah, he's great. Pulp are playing in Withenshaw Park in Manchester, if you're there later on in August, and headlining the End of the Row Festival. I love that festival, at the beautiful Llama Tree Gardens on the 5th of September. Sadly, I won't be there, but the lineup is just great. Geese are playing there this year as well, so a treat for everyone who's going. Right, that's taken us up to 9:20, and oh my, we haven't had any Dolly for a while.

Well, that was my second dip into the Thievery Corporation's 2014 album, Sword Ad, this morning. As I said, a really gorgeous, summery, bossa nova album. And that was, yeah, lovely listening to it start to finish. Really good background music for this time of year. And that was No More Disguise, featuring the beautiful voice of Lulu Gellick-Hanny. I think that's how you pronounce her name. So, yeah, do go and look that one up. And before that, a lovely little bit of Dolly. Can't have too much Dolly. And yeah, I want to do a lovely shout out to Rach. Good morning, my lovely, listening in Suffolk. And I know you love that one. Good morning. And yeah, sunshiny week ahead of us again. And yeah, which is very apt because I'm now going to play a song by Ice House, which, yeah, a real blast from the past. I don't know if you remember this one from the 80s. Sorry, not being very much 80s this morning. I've got a bit of specials coming up. But this Australian band, this was their second single from their album, Primitive Man. And I heard this the other day and I thought, yay, need to play this. Here's Hey Little Girl. Or slow start on this one. Here we go.

A little bit of Arctic Monkeys there, and before that, Ice House from Sydney in Australia. And I wanted to play that this morning, and then I wanted to play the Arctic Monkeys just about family, because I know that someone in Topsham has got some lovely family arriving from Sydney this week, and I wanted to play, well, I'm going to play next, the gorgeous Julia Stone from the duo Angus and Julia Stone from Australia. I'm going to play a song which is a cover of a Steve Winwood song that he released as part of the supergroup Blind Faith in 1969. We're talking about the song Can't Find My Way Home, which I thought was very apt. And the supergroup, including Steve Winwood and also Eric Clapton and Ginger Baker. But Angus and Julia Stone are well-known brother and sister duo from Australia. And Julia Stone's got the most beautiful voice. And I wanted to play this for the arrivals coming from Sydney to Topsham this week. And I wanted to include Mardi Bum in the mix, because for the first time in a very long time, I've got all my three children under the roof in Topsham this morning after we went to see David Byrne in Cardiff last night. I've got all three children at home, and I know that only one of them will be up because she's working. And Mardi Bum, Eliza, I thought you would love that one this morning. So yeah, let's crack on. Let's have a little bit. Can't Find My Way Home, Julia Stone and George Mason.

I played A Message to You, Rudy, last week, and I wanted just another dose of the specials this morning. And it was that song that started the specials off for me, based on the 1969 song Birth Control by Lloyd Chambers, of course. A very, very young, skinheaded Terry Hall. Rest in peace. On Top of the Pops. He was number one for 2 weeks in February 1980. And 46 years ago, incredible, and still sounding really amazing on a Monday morning. Well, we've got less than 20 minutes to go to the end of the show, and we heard Corinne Bailey Rae's cover of this gorgeous song earlier in the show. Haven't played a Beatles track this morning, so I'm gonna do a little bit of Paul McCartney and Wings from his 1973 Red Rose Speedway LP, and this is pretty perfect in every way. This is My Love.

as my nod to the Beatles this morning from Red Rose Speedway 1973. A little bit of Paul McCartney and Wings and his beautiful, beautiful My Love, followed by, of course, Number Nine Dream, John Lennon from the album that came out the year later, Walls and Bridges 1974. So that's a little nod to the Beatles this morning. Time's marching quickly on, and I just want to fit in this really quick little bit of Human League, because why not? Before that, just a couple of minutes of Jitwan, who's from Australia via Assam in India, or from Assam in India via Australia. Anyway, this is Jitwan Temptations.

0: So I just have to slightly fade that one out, which is a real shame because we needed to just slot in a little bit of Human League before leaving today. But Christian's here. Good morning, my lovely.
1: Good morning.
0: What decade have we got today?
1: 2020s.
0: Whoa, bang up today. So I'm going to play my last song now and just thank you so much to everyone for listening. As I said, I'm not in the studio for the next 5 weeks. Can't believe that. But I'll be back on the 7th of September and lovely Stephen is standing in next Monday with his incredible 80s remixes. So please tune in to that. And I just thought I'd indulge myself and finish today with a bit of this. Have a lovely August, everyone, and see you in September.

Yes. Good morning, Exeter. Welcome back to the Decade Show. This week, we are focusing once again on the here and now. Yes, it's the 2020s all the way. It's electronica, indie. Just the best sounds. On Exeter Sound Alternative, Phonic FM.

So that's the start of the show today. Just want to say thank you to Caroline for another marvellous start to the week with the breakfast show. She's away now. Boo! For about 4 or 5 weeks. But then she's back in September. Hooray! But we do have the wonderful Stephen sitting in next week. I'll try and persuade him to do a few more shows if we can. Anyway, they hope that Caroline has a wonderful time away in August. And we started this week's show focusing, as we are going to be doing throughout the next 2 hours, on 2026. Maybe a couple from 2025 might slip in there. But we started with the return of Echo and the Bunnymen, a new album coming from them sometime in the next 6 weeks. I think it's maybe the beginning of next month. We heard Brussels is Haunted, which is the lead single from the new album. And after that, Aldous Harding and H. Hawkline. They come from New Zealand, and we heard Venus in the Zinnia. And then we went to Canada with Broken Social Scene. They're a sort of musical collective, and they can have as few as 6 and as many as 19 members in that particular band. And we heard Mission Accomplished, brackets Kingfisher. And we finished with some more gorgeous, gentle folk. Joan Shelley, who's from the US, from Kentucky, and Field Guide to Wildlife. Right, I'll play this next track for Mr. Penny. He'll know why. I think he'll get the musical reference. I think we're sort of channeling the spirit of Mike Oldfield into 2026.

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1: Come on, bad beat! Bad beat!

Right. Was a little bit shorter than I remembered it, but anyway, I'm back. So we started that quartet with Marjana by Xylitol. Played that especially for Mr. Penny. Yes, the tubular bells reference there is rather noticeable on homage, as you said, Patrick, but possibly. I'm not going to say a direct lift. Yes, I think homage we'll go with. Xylitol is, one, a plant-based sugar alcohol used as a low-calorie substitute for sugar, and is also a UK producer, Catherine Backhouse, who mixes drum and bass and old-school synthesizer soundscapes, as she did there, to great effect, I think. After that, Jane Remover, sort of shoegaze, post-rock and rap and all sorts going on in their music. We heard Dream Sequence. After that, from his Little Wide Open album, Kevin Morby and 100,000. And we finished with a bit of Deep House there, Cielo and Sunny Afternoon. Okay, we're going to crack on because I want to get all these songs in. I've got about 30 to play you and we've done 8, so 22 to go. And next up, it's CF.

Yeah, we got every last strum in there. We had four for you. CFCF, love. L-U-V, that is, brackets, is easy to lose. Figure to lose. That is also the moniker CFCF of Montreal producer Mike Silver. And he took his name, CFCF, from a Montreal television station called CFCF. CFCF TV, and they didn't sue. Obviously, they didn't quite like the music as well. After CFCF, we heard Remember Sports, an indie rock quartet from Philadelphia, and Across the Line was a track we heard. And then the longest artist name of the day goes like this: the thinking of the world began pounding in our ears the moment we hit the shore. It's actually a sort of a project by Berlin producer Florian T. Zeissig, and we heard the track Say What You Want To, and we finished there with gorgeous Luluk, Laluk, L-U-L-U-C, Luluk, I think it is, Australian duo, now based in New York. That was Rewarding Melody, gentle, gentle strumming from their latest Sweet Thief album. All right, onwards we march, and now it's time for the Styrofoam Winos.

Yeah, lovely, lovely stuff. So we heard somebody wants to send you a message by Styrofoam Winos. And after that, Crush Brackets of the Head by, I think it's Synecdoche, New York. Synecdoche, New York. After that, Kurt Vile taking time out from the War on Drugs. Why has he left there? But good now, I don't know. Anyway, but that's his solo project, Zoom 97, we heard. And we finished there with Lone, featuring Merry Little Lamb. Not Merry Little Lamb, but Merry Little Lamb. And the track was Home. Okay, where are we? Just after the hour mark. Yes, I think we can get in these final 14 tracks. Shouldn't be too much trouble. We've got some quite long ones in there towards the end, but we're going to have some shorter, poppier ones before then. And next up, it's going to be Slippers with a track that's a day too late. This is Sunday Morning.

Beautiful, beautiful stuff. So, where do we start? We started with slippers. Now, I'm going to turn. Maybe speaking to the wrong part of the microphone. Is that? Oh, all over the place. Right, I think you may be able to hear me a little better now. We started with slippers. That was the name of the artist, also known as Madeline Babuka Black, a Los Angeles singer-songwriter. I think she wrote that their latest album while she was working as a nanny in New York and wanted the music to appeal to children and adults alike. We heard Sunday Morning. And then Wendy Eisenberg, guitarist and banjo player, with Meaning Business. After that, some sort of post-stroke fun. Pleasure's All Yours is the name of the album by Ultra Lights. Easy Does It. I really enjoyed that one. And we finished with Claire in Music and Rainy Cafe Afternoon, something we will be having to use our imagination a lot in that track to envisage that, as I can't think of what a rainy cafe afternoon looks like at the moment. Not that I'm complaining. And right, where are we? Yes, I think we're going to get everything in. And let's have a few more guitars. And this is Ice Age.

Mistakes? Sure. We're run by humans. 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

Yes, right, that's those four over with. We heard The Week by Ice Age, Danish punk band from Copenhagen. They'll be coming to Thekla in Bristol next February. Then we heard Mary in the Junkyard with New Muscles, a London-based trio. They supported Wet Leg last year. Then, I'm not sure how to pronounce this next lot, Oen Suje, O-E-N, next word, S-U-J-E-T. Oen Suje, an electronic sort of musical collective. Like CF, they come from Montreal. And we heard This Mind to This Thought to Go. We finished with Zahara, Wandering Eyes, three Zs, and Ahara. That's the. She's coming to say as well, to Bristol early November. She's just Zahara, shame, when she performs in other bands, but when she's a solo performer, then she adopts or includes a couple of extra Zs at the beginning of her name. Okay, I'm going to crack on three more, and then we'll have the final three. Next up, it's going to be Widow Speak.

Yes, so we heard Widow Speak and Yardak there. We're going to play out with Binary Logarithms, Yawning Portal and The Field. Thank you so much for listening. Pat will be up next at midday with the Eccentric Selection, and I hope to catch up with you all the same time next week.

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1: Good afternoon, good lunchtime. We are a couple of seconds past noon. Hello, you're not mistaken. I'm not Pat Bensberg. Mr. Bensberg is away, possibly doing something eccentric somewhere. So I'm Belinda. My usual show is Hot Mess, which is the fourth Friday of the month, but I'm sitting in for Mr. Bensberg today. Thank you to Christian for the last 2 hours. Lovely listening. And in honour of sitting in, I'm going to play 2 hours of cover songs. So there might be some in there that you consider eccentric. There might be some you know. There might be some new ones. And I will be leading up to what I think is the best ever cover version ever produced. I'm ready to fight anyone on that, depending on what you think. So keep listening and stay tuned and let's go.

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I happened to fall down a Jacques Brel rabbit hole, as you do, and heard this one for the first time. So I'm really glad I've got the opportunity to share it with you if you don't know it.

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So first we had, as I said, we had Dusty Springfield's version of Jack Brel's Namakipa, and then Alice Russell's version of Niles Barkley's Crazy. Oh, it's just lovely to slow things down and get things a bit kind of moody and jazzy, I think. So next up, we're staying with the kind of slow vibes. And next up is a track that I play quite often, actually, because I love it so much. I hope you enjoy it, and I'll tell you who they all are on the flip side.

Oh, that was nice. So that last one there was Thea Gilmore's take on the Creedence Clearwater Revival classic Bad Moon Rising. Before that, we had Billy Swan covering Don't Be Cruel, written by Otis Blackwell, but obviously made famous by the King himself, Elvis. And then we started off with Donny Hathaway's gloriously soulful take on John Lennon's Jealous Guy. And of course, Jealous Guy was also covered by Brian Ferry, but I'll always go for that Donny one. Donny, Donny, you're breaking my heart. Okay, so I've got four tracks in a row coming up. And if you're only just tuning in, I'm not Pat Bensberg. I'm Belinda and from Hot Mess, but Pat is off doing something eccentric, no doubt. So I'm filling his very big shoes with 2 hours of cover songs. So let's move on. And we've got a kind of four sort of reggae tracks coming up. Enjoy.

Well, if that hasn't brought a smile to your face, then Monday is clearly hitting you harder than it should. So that was Prince Fatty's version of Insane Clown Posse's Insane in the Brain. And isn't that just gloriously fun? And before that were the Gaylettes with Son of a Preacher Man, of course, recorded first and made famous by Dusty Springfield, who turned up earlier as well. And then before that we had Dawn Penn's version of the All Saints track Never or Never Ever. And I love the sort of very retro sound of that one, even though it's from 2019. Dawn, she's still got it. And then we kick things off with the Easy Star All Stars version of Radiohead's Subterranean Homesick Alien. And that whole album, Radio Dread, is well worth a listen. A completely different perspective on Radiohead, and I love it. So got another couple of tracks, and the first one is a just sublime version of Tim Buckley's Song to the Siren. And I love Tim Buckley and I could listen to him all day, but I actually think this version by This Mortal Coil has just got something so gloriously ethereal about it.

Oh, gosh, weren't they both just lovely? So, This Mortal Coil, Song to the Siren, was first up there with Tim Buckley song. And then The Staves with I'm on Fire, which is a Bruce Springsteen song. Also brilliant, but that one is just gorgeous. So I've had a listener contact me to correct me. I inadvertently called Insane in the Brain an Insane Clown Posse song. I got Insane on the Brain, it seems. It's the heat. It is, in fact, of course, Cypress Hill. So apologies for that. And thank you to Stuart, fellow phonic DJ, for setting me right. Okay, it seems like we're still on this kind of like gentle, gorgeous, soulful tip. So I hope that's okay for your Monday lunchtime. I will be pepping it up a bit later. But for the moment, we're still keeping it mellow.

Oh, lovely. So we started there with Sweet Jane, which is the Cowboy Junkies, and that's their cover of the Velvet Underground's song of the same name, obviously, but a version found on 1969, the Velvet Underground Live, rather than their later studio version from Loaded. And then the second track was Crystal Warren's performance of Nick Drake's Time Has Told Me, and that's part of a project called Way to Blue, the Songs of Nick Drake. And it was a series of live concerts. I think there was one in London at the South Bank, and then possibly one in Scotland, and maybe one in Manchester. You think I would know, that I had done the research and could share it with you, but it's just occurred to me that, so you can watch those concerts online, or the South Bank one certainly, and I think it's on iPlayer. But in that live concert, Crystal Warren performing Time Has Told Me, she actually forgets the words, but the way she fills the sort of lost words with these soaring vocals, and you think it's good on that recorded track, but oh my goodness, on the live version it is something else. So I charge you with hunting that down and watching, because it really is worth a couple of hours of your time, all with a live orchestra. So you've been taking it easy, and I think maybe I had in mind that it's lunchtime and you might be digesting your sandwiches, but hopefully you've eaten, or you haven't yet eaten, because now we're going to pep it up a bit.

Oh, Grace Jones can make anything sound saucy, can't she? So that was Grace Jones with Warm Leatherette, which was originally written and released by The Normal, who is actually Daniel Miller, who founded Mute Records. And that song was inspired by J.G. Ballard's book Crash. And before that, we had Everyone's a Winner, Ty Segall's fuzztastic take on the Hot Chocolate Disco classic. And first up, we had Talking Heads with Take Me to the River. And with Talking Heads in mind, you should absolutely book your ticket for this Saturday when Stop Making Sense is on the big screen in the garden, run by the Phoenix, and possibly one of the best ever live concert films ever, ever, ever. And I heartily recommend it. And the weather is going to be lovely, isn't it, right? So 9:30, sitting out there, you know, batting off the lightning bugs, watching a movie. I mean, that might be a bit fantastical, but right, so let's keep going. I hope you're enjoying. I'm very much enjoying sitting in for Pat Bensberg. Thanks, Pat, off doing something eccentric. And I'm doing 2 hours of covers, and we are at nearly 20 past one. How does time fly like this?

0: That's it.
1: That's it indeed. Okay, so that was Willie Moon's version of I'm Shakin', just called Shakin', which is first recorded by Richard Berry in 19... no, that's the earlier song, sorry. So I'm Shakin' is a Little Willie John song, yeah. And before that, we had Have Love Will Travel by The Head Coatees, which were an early 90s all-female band. And that version is very much like the Sonics version, which is probably the best version of that song. But actually, it was originally written and recorded in 1959 by Hank Ballard. No, that's a different song, by Richard Berry, which was very much like a doo-wop kind of softer version. And so the Head Coatees were really sort of following in the Sonics kind of garage raw style there. The first one was Cha-Cha Twist by the Detroit Cobras, which obviously the twist is famously by Chubby Checker, but was actually written by Hank Ballard and the Midnighters. But Chubby Checker was the one who made it a global craze. And so we're going in now to a bit like a kind of a bluesy sort of country vibe. And the first one up is Izzy Mahoobi and a really fabulously bluesy country version of like a banging kind of rock track. So see what you think of this.
2: One, two.

Ah, so that was Larkin Poe with Black Betty, which of course is a Ram Jam original. Before that, we had Ike and Tina Turner's version of the Rolling Stones' Honky Tonk Woman. Is there nothing that Ike and Tina do that can't do? And in fact, there's nothing that Tina can't make absolutely funky. And before that, we had Izzy Mahoobie's glorious bluesy take on Rage Against the Machine's Killing in the Name. So we're moving into moving towards the end. We've got 25 minutes to go. Chi will be up afterwards for anti-telly time. I'm still Belinda. This is still Phonic FM, and I'm still sitting in for Pat Bensberg with 2 hours of covers. So coming up now, we've actually got another sort of... this one is so far away from the original that I've kind of put it in with some sort of dub and kind of reggae inspired, but I don't even know how to classify this one. It's great though.

Okay, we started off there with Black Box Recorder and their version of Uptown Top Ranking by, of course, Alfie and Donna. I don't know how to describe that track. Amazing. And then we had Tank, Fly, Bath, Walk, Jam, Nitty Gritty. I defy any Gen Xer out there not to be completely triggered by that opening. That's Beats International, which, of course, is a Fatboy Slim joint with Dub Be Good To Me, which is a cover of SOS Band. And then we had the fabulously named Spanky Wilson with a version, Sunshine of Your Love, of the Cream classic. And then we had Rosemary Martin covering Donna Summer's Love to Love You Baby. So there's two more tracks from me, and then I'll be handing over to Oscar and Maddie, and this is their first full show, so be gentle with them, and I'm sure they're going to absolutely treat you. So I'm going to treat you now to some Sarah Vaughan, and this is a jazzy version of Fever.

Oh, just lovely. Sarah Vaughan with Fever. Right, so I'm going to be handing over to Oscar and Maddie, who are primed and ready to go. And at the top of this show, I promised you what I think is the best cover version ever recorded. And I said, fight me if you come with something different. But this is the Bad Livers covering Iggy Pop's Lust for Life.

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1: Hello.
2: Hello, everyone. Good afternoon.
3: We're live.
1: We're live. My name is Oscar, and I'm with...
3: Maddie.
4: Hello.
1: Maddie. It's our second time being on Phonik FM. For the whole 2 hours. Well, this is our first time with the whole 2 hours, so we're going to see how that goes. Basically, we pick a theme to curate all the songs that we're going to be playing today. Do you want to talk us through this theme, Maddie?
3: Yeah, we've gone for a little scenario for this week. And the scenario is... do you want to explain? Well, we haven't really thought this far ahead. I'm going to explain it. So the scenario is... We're at a festival. Me and Oscar do lots of festivals. We love festivals. And we're often experienced with this scenario, which is you are walking back to your tent after a long, old slog of a day. You're a bit tired.
1: Well, long night of partying.
3: Yeah,
1: absolutely.
3: Long night. We call this 4 a.m. It's
1: yes,
3: 4 a.m.
1: 4 a.m. theme.
3: Yeah.
1: So it's a long night of partying. We had a really good time, but you know, all good things come to an end, basically. So you're heading back to your tent.
3: Yeah.
1: But you hear the DJ put on the next song, and this song is the one that has to bring you back into the dance tent.
3: It stops you in your tracks.
1: Yeah.
3: It makes you turn around, it makes you head back through those gates, and it makes you go into this tent and immerse yourself in this song.
1: So hopefully you understand that. This is the theme for today. I'm going to start us off with one of like my all-time classic dance tracks. It's almost so good that I've almost kind of grown tired of it, but I'm just figuring out how I actually done it on this
3: technical
1: one.
3: Technical difficulties.
1: This is Groove Is In The Heart by Delight.

0: Groove is in the heart.
1: Groove is in the heart.
0: Delight with three E's. Yeah, that's always. I mean, what do you say, Maddie? Is that kind of a classic for you?
1: Yeah, that is a uni staple, that one, isn't it?
0: It is. But we played it almost too much. It almost became too iconic, I thought.
1: Yeah, I haven't lost love, but I've lost. Yeah, it has to be the right moment.
0: Yeah. We're saying it's too good, basically. It's too good. Anyway, it's Maddie's next song. What are you going to play for us, Maddie?
1: I've gone for a Goldfrapp track, and it was so hard to choose which Goldfrapp one I would want to hear at 4 a.m. But I've gone for Ride a White Horse. This one, I can just imagine kind of trudging into that tent and just kind of losing myself. And being, yeah, just completely immersed in the song and probably having a good dance. So, yeah, let's hear it. Please, Oscar. Thank you.

0: That was Ride a White Horse by Goldfrapp. Euphoric, euphoric, euphoric. You're listening to Phonic FM. It is 11 minutes past two. We've been told to give time updates.
1: The human clock.
0: The human clock. I think that would leave me feeling pretty energised and ready to maybe continue for another couple of hours, if the music should be what we have in store for you today. Me and Oscar also wanted to mention that we are talking DJ sets, not live music, because that would probably
1: that's
0: be
1: another theme.
0: Yeah, that's a completely
1: different
0: story.
1: That might be a bit confusing.
0: Yes.
1: And, you know, that would change the choice of song. Well, I would love to see any of this live, to be fair, but we're talking DJs.
0: Okay, now I'm going to pass on to Oscar for his second song.
1: Okay. So, I mean, honestly, all my choices are kind of all-time Oscar classics. I feel like you would predict these. If you know me, this is the predictable songs, basically. The next one is Praise You by Fatboy Slim. And we actually did see him play at Forest Row, me and Maddie. It was very good fun. It was in a pub. I think he'd just moved down there and he said, oh, I'll perform at the pub. And it was really good fun. With Grace and Mia. That's a shout out as well. Anyway, so this is Praise You by Fatboy Slim. This would send me back into the tent.

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1: Hello again. That was a little test there. That was our first ever
2: jingle.
1: Yes, we're learning. We're learning, everyone.
2: We'll have to make our own jingles.
1: Yeah, so. We were thinking that. We do need to do that. So that was Praise You by Fatboy Slim. I was thinking that the gig that we... Well, I guess it was a DJ set, wasn't it, that we saw in the pub. That was the sweatiest gig I've ever been to.
2: I was genuinely soaked through.
1: Yeah. And it was so long. I swear it was like 4 hours long. But it was a good time. So, Maddie, what are you going for now?
2: Well, I feel like me and Oscar have approached this quite differently. I've kind of gone for, like, I'm really exhausted and I'm kind of just looking for something to just kind of just throw my body into and just kind of not. Whereas I think Oscar's picked hyper, let's go, let's dance, like hyper up. But yeah, I think my next song kind of reflects that. So I've kind of gone for a song where your feet are feeling heavy, but you want your body to feel light and just kind of flow with the music. And I've gone for Unfinished Sympathy by Massive Attack. And I really think you would just feel like a feather. So let's hear it on Phonik FM.

0: Alright.
1: Oh.
0: Hello. That was Unfinished Symphony.
1: Symphony,
0: I can't even say.
1: Feeling lighter after that song. It's a hopeful, it's a just dreamlike, beautiful song. And I think I might be heading to bed after that song, but it would have been an amazing time. And I'm feeling optimistic about my future.
0: Oh, that's very nice. We want to say as well, we've just realised that you guys can actually email us.
1: Please email us.
0: Yeah, and we were thinking you should email in your 4 a.m. track. So what is the song that brings you back into the tent? What keeps you dancing? So that's studio@phonic.fm. Send them in, we can shout them out. Or you can actually text us at 01392 690 450. So start sending them in, guys.
1: That felt so professional.
0: Really?
1: Yeah.
0: Thank you.
1: Okay, Oscar, what have you got for us next?
0: I'm going to do I Feel Love by Donna Summer. It feels like this sort of infinite song whenever I hear it. I feel like it just keeps going, and that's kind of what you need. Something to keep you going when you thought you were heading to bed. So yeah, we're going to do I Feel Love. We also thought we should reiterate that the music is from a DJ. This isn't a live tent.
1: Yeah.
0: It's a DJ tent. So this isn't a live performance. We want it because, you know, yeah, I thought that'd be a
1: And dumb me and
0: thing.
1: Oscar, we actually surprised each other with what our lists were. And there was actually a few songs that were crossover songs.
0: Yes,
1: and
0: crossovers.
1: This I Feel Love definitely was a crossover song we both had on our list. Yeah. There's something about that opening that would just make you turn around and go back to the 70s. So, yeah, let's hear it on Phonic FM. Technical difficulties.
0: Or not. Eva, this is a very
1: We're very
0: quiet
1: lucky to have
0: intro.
1: Jonathan in the studio with us.
0: Yes,
1: and
0: we have Jonathan.
1: He's on hand to help us.
0: Technical advisor. Oh, I think it was just a really slow intro. Here we go.

0: All right, that was I Feel Love by Donna Summer. Quite a good track. What did you say, Maddie? Good song?
1: 10 out of 10.
0: 10 out of 10. 11 out of 10. I've got some very exciting news. We've had our first voice crack on the radio. Oh, no.
1: Oh, God.
0: We've had our first song suggestion from a listener. From Harry T. I don't know what the T stands for.
1: Yeah, I don't know who that could be.
0: I don't know who that is. He says Sexy Back by Justin Timberlake.
1: And then
0: he said love
1: fan.
0: You as well to us. That's very kind.
1: That's very kind. We love you too, Harry T.
0: Yes. Whoever you are, whoever you are.
1: Okay, the next suggestion. Song.
0: Yes,
1: of
0: next song.
1: Choice. Is a really hard. It's a bit of French. I'm going to absolutely butcher the name of this song, but this song is funky. There's something fun about it. It would definitely help lift my feet off the floor, and it wouldn't feel like a chore. It would feel like an absolute delight. And it's called Ceci n'est pas cliché, which would translate as maybe like, that is not a cliché. But I don't actually know. Anyway, this is by Charlotte Agery and Bolis. That's so wrong.
0: Great.
1: So,
0: French
1: yeah.
0: lessons as well
1: as
0: on
1: well.
0: This show.
1: Yep. So let's give this a listen as one of our 4 a.m. turnaround, go back into the festival songs

0: Hello.
1: That was an emergency.
0: We forgot that the song was about to finish, yeah. Go on then, Maddie.
1: Oh, God, yeah, that was my song, sorry. So that was Ceci ne pas cliché by Charlotte Adrie Bully. I should have Googled how to say the name. Boople. Yeah. We've had another text from Maddie. Who said they would like to listen to TikTok by Kesha at 4 a.m. What a 4 a.m. tune that would be.
0: We also want to say, with this theme, you know, this could also be at a house party, it could be at a club, or, you know, like we said originally, in a DJ tent at a festival. But it's all about songs that bring you back into that space rather than heading to bed, basically. But yeah, no, that's a great song, Maddie. I'm not going to attempt to say the name of that one. And then, basically, this next one, actually, we realised is a joint choice as well. We had to basically cut it out of Maddie's playlist. It's Heroes by David Bowie. And I think there's something special about this song because it's quite a slow rhythm and almost a bit... I always feel it's a bit sort of melancholic in a way, but it makes me really want to have a dance.
1: It kind of makes you reflect on the whole festival. It's with all your friends.
0: Yeah, very emotional.
1: It's an emotional song, and I've been at... I don't know, clubs, and they've played at the end before, and it's worked really just well, and you're just kind of left feeling a bit emotional, but in a good way.
0: Yes.
1: So it's probably on other people's lists as well. So keep sending in your suggestions.
0: Yes, it's studio@phonic.fm or 01392 690 450. Start sending them in. This is Heroes by David Bowie.
1: Bowie.
0: Bowie.
1: Joking, I don't know. Let's go.

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1: That was Heroes by David Bowie. An all-time classic, I'd say. We were fighting for, you know, who was going to have that song on their playlist. No, it's a great song. It is a great song. So it's 2:43 at the moment. You're listening to me and Maddie, Oscar and Maddie, on Phonik FM. So what are you going to be playing next, Mads?
2: I've gone for a bit of a cheesy one. I think there's always a guilty pleasure song when you're, you know, sometimes it's getting towards the end of a night and someone just puts on that song that you would never listen to in any other situation otherwise. But I've chosen a great song, as I will reveal. But festivals are places that are filled with love. They make you smile lots. And I think this song really sums that up. Love Is in the Air by John Paul Young. And please bear with us, we will be playing way cooler songs, but for now, this is just what we feel like.

0: What a lovely song.
1: Love Is in the Air by John Paul Young. Beautiful. I can just imagine dancing in a tent full of sweaty, smelly strangers and just feeling the love radiate from everyone. I think it would be pretty amazing. So that was my choice of song. We're now going to go back to Oscar's choice.
0: Yes. So I'm now going to be choosing a song by the Chemical Brothers.
1: It had to be done. There might also have be another done. One.
0: There might be another one coming up from Maddie. Which just shows that they are one of those bands or DJs, I don't know what you call them, that keep the night going. And actually, I'm very jealous of Maddie because you saw them at Glastonbury.
1: Yep, saw them under the spider
0: thing.
1: Or Arcadia.
0: Arcadia, that's it, yeah. Whilst I was flipping crepes on my night shift.
1: In the sweaty crepe stand.
0: Yeah. So yeah, this is Go by the Chemical Brothers. Maybe one day I'll be able to see them.

Everybody jumping out of their mind. Everybody going out of their skins. Everybody jumping out of their mind.

0: Okay, that was Go by the Chemical Brothers and
1: More
0: Q-tip,
1: energy, that
0: of
1: was
0: course.
1: Like, go!
0: Yeah, go back to the dance.
1: Turn around.
0: Yeah, brilliant. I actually think I might have seen the Chemical Brothers for a very brief moment at Glastonbury, but I can't actually really remember.
1: One of those.
0: Yeah, one of those. But no, I do love that song. Maddie, not so much, as she was saying when
1: yeah,
0: it was being played.
1: It's not one of my faves.
0: But we will be hearing your favourite
1: we will.
0: Chemical Brothers track
1: one,
0: later.
1: Actually, it's not my favourite, but it's one of the ones I'd want to dance to the most.
0: Yes. And I hope this is all going, you know, slightly smooth. It is our first session.
1: I hope we've still got some listeners out there.
0: Yeah. And also, we realised that Maddie's microphone was turned down quite low.
1: It's definitely
0: so
1: on purpose.
0: Hopefully. Yeah, hopefully it's a little more balanced now. But you can let us know at studio@phonic.fm. Send us an email.
1: Please do keep sending your suggestions. Yeah. We're having a great time.
0: I have written on my notes, actually, on, you know, us learning the ways, in bold, pretend I have a head restraint, because you've got to keep your head always on the microphone, which I'm struggling to do.
1: Yeah.
0: Just thought I'd let everyone know. Maddie, next song?
1: The next song is probably one of my all-time favourite songs in life. And I think this would make me not just turn around and walk into the tent, but turn around and sprint into the tent. And it just creates an out-of-body feeling, experience, and just, I know all the words off by heart, and I probably annoy Oscar quite a lot when I sing them in my, it's a northern accent, which is quite a tricky one to get the hold of. But also, this is a great song to be driving to. So if you are driving in your car and listening to this, whack down those windows, full volume, honestly, best time of your life. So this is Tonight in Belfast, Orbital, with David Holmes, Mike Gary and DJ Helen. And it's like an edit of Belfast by Orbital, which is one of the best songs ever. So yeah, please enjoy the song, guys, and yeah.

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0: We're back. That was Tonight in Belfast by Orbital, David Holmes, Mike Garry and DJ Helen. We've just had some hate comments about that song and I'm not feeling good about it. Someone said they would not want to sprint into the tent to this song.
1: Maybe they mean even quicker than a sprint.
0: Maybe they
1: you
0: mean...
1: You never know. Like, maybe catapulted into the tent.
0: Catapulted into the tent.
1: So you might need to elaborate.
0: And I've actually decided I don't think I'd want to dance to this song. I think I'd just want to lie down in a grassy, muddy space and just lie down and just listen to it and look at all the people enjoying it. And yeah, I think it would be pretty magical. So we're nearly actually 1 minute until half time of our first...
1: Before the hydration break.
0: Yeah.
1: Ugh. Actually, that would have been, wouldn't it? That would have been a while ago, half an hour ago. We're hitting the 1 hour mark. My next song, actually, so when we were saying earlier, this sort of theme could be at a house party, could be at a club, could be in a DJ tent at a festival. This one specifically, I would say, is to do with house parties. Back at uni, our flatmate, Archie, both of us would run in whenever this song would play. And we'd get one another. If it was just one of us, we'd be like, quick, the song's on. This song is Rock the Casbah by The Clash. It's one of the ones that bring you back into the dancing room.

0: Okay, that was Rock the Casbah by The Clash, a uni staple for me at the house parties. We're definitely over the half. Yeah, it's 3:04, so we're past the half time break. You're listening to me, Oscar, and Maddie. Why don't you remind everyone about the theme of today's show?
1: Yeah, we're kind of calling it like a soundtrack scenario, and this is the 4 a.m. soundtrack scenario of you being at a festival. You're that dreaded walk back to this tent. It's about 4 a.m. You've had a massive day of partying, listening to all your favourite music. Your legs feel like you've got bricks as shoes, and you're hungry.
0: Or jelly,
1: yeah. And you are heading to bed. You want to get into that sleeping bag. But then you hear a little bit of your favourite tune, makes you stop, makes you turn back around, head back into the night and into the early hours of the morning. And we've been playing those songs for you today on Phonic FM.
0: And we've also, you guys can send in your own 4 a.m. songs that we'll read out. So it's studio@phonic.fm, or you can text us at 01392 690 450.
1: Please keep sending them in.
0: We've actually had another text.
1: That's like what they say on Love Island.
0: Oh, Acceptable in the 80s by, it's Calvin Harris, isn't it?
1: That is true.
0: That's a good one. That's a classic.
1: And that would follow on really nicely from Rock the Casbah. What I've realised is me and Oscar obviously have different energy levels at this point at 4 a.m. because Oscar's all very hyped up, active dance songs, whereas mine's just kind of a bit shoegazy and a bit kind of sleepy. And
0: yeah, your next one is quite, it's a chill one, isn't it?
1: In a kind of weird state of delirium. What's real. Yeah, delirium, exactly. At festivals, that does tend to happen to me pretty early on. The next one, I'm envisioning a rainy festival, a wet festival, which I've been quite lucky recently. I haven't had any wet festivals. This is definitely a wet festival song. Wellies, mud everywhere. You're a bit wet to your skin, your core, and you're feeling a bit. You're not sad, but you are in your feels. But this song is by Slow Dive, and it's called Star Roving, and it just makes you feel like everything's gonna be okay, and I'll just lose myself in it. So let's hear it.

0: That was Star Roving by Slow Dive. A great track in rainy weather.
1: Yes, it is. What's my next song? My next song is, I would say this is probably the, for me, one of the ultimate hype tracks for the start of a night. But obviously, if it then came on at 4 in the morning...
0: You wouldn't say no.
1: I wouldn't say no, I would say yes. And it would definitely hype me up again to, you know, what, do another couple of hours of partying.
0: Back to the beer tent.
1: Back to the beer tent, yeah. This is an Elton John track, Saturday Night's All Right. And actually, that the name itself almost is kind of, you know, it's a Saturday night. It's telling us it's going to be okay. It's going to be a good time. So yeah, this is one of my all-time favourites for the 4 a.m. theme.

0: That was Saturday Night's Alright. Brackets for Fighting. By Elton John. Yeah, that is one of my favourites. That always gets me ready to have a dance. Or keeps me going. Either or. I'm going to shout out Harry T and Johnny G, who are listening at the moment. And they're saying High and Dry by Radiohead is one of their 4 a.m. songs.
1: It's quite a depressing one. But I feel I could relate to that.
0: Yeah. Yeah, I agree. I mean, this is what we're talking about. You know, even me and Maddie, we've chosen very different kind of songs in terms of, I think, you know, we write the brief and then everyone has their own interpretation of what they would be listening to at that moment in time.
1: I always have a question for you, Oscar. When I was doing this playlist, I was envisioning myself being alone, walking back, maybe leaving some friends, just thinking, I'm done with this night, I need to go to bed. Are you envisioning also being alone or with friends?
0: I think I am envisioning both. It's actually, it depends on the songs. To be honest, I think if I'm alone or if I'm with friends, they are going to bring me back into that tent. It doesn't matter, you know, that's how good they are for me.
1: That's a good answer, Well, my next song, I envision being with the girls. This is a girl song, well, and a boy song, that I imagine being with all my gal pals. And it's Atomic by Blondie. And I think if any song was going to get me back out into the night, I'd probably have to think, well, what would Debbie Harry do? And I doubt she'd be going back to her two-man tent in a little sleeping bag. So I'd go back out into the festival if I heard this song, and I'd bring the girls with me, and we'd have a great time, and we'd continue the night. So let's hear Atomic

0: That was Atomic by Blondie. A great song. Tonight, maybe tonight. Really makes you think, wow, what if that is your last night? You better go out. Back into the festival at 4 a.m.
1: It may be your last night.
0: So if you've just joined us, we're talking about a soundtrack scenario. Mine, me and Oscar. We have picked songs that make us head back into the night, whether that's party, at a festival, and yeah, you're not going to finish. The night is not over.
1: And please send in your own. I mean, we've been having some great suggestions throughout. So at studiophonic.fm on the email, or you can text us at 01392 690 450. And I just said that, someone has texted us.
0: Yay! What have they said, Oscar?
1: Gentleman by SL.
0: Okay, we don't know that song.
1: I don't know that one.
0: We'll have to listen to that and give our opinion.
1: We'll listen to it whilst we play the other one, and then we'll give you an opinion on it.
0: Yeah, so stay tuned, everyone. Don't leave. Even if you need to go to work, don't leave.
1: You go, Maddie.
0: No, I actually am just waffling now. You go.
1: So the next song... I sort of had a vague order of the songs I was playing for this show, but I'm now jumping this one forward because Maddie asked me the great question of, are these songs about, you know, dancing on your own, or are you with a group of friends in that tent? And I was kind of like, you know, it doesn't matter. Whatever, these songs will bring me back into the tent. But the name of this song is Dancing With Myself, so I thought it had to be the next one, my Billy Idol.
0: It's a great song.
1: You like it, Maddie? That's good.
0: Yeah, I like this.
1: Yeah, so this is Dancing With Myself, Billy Idol.

0: Oh, we were going to sing along to it, but then when I turn it up, I actually can't hear the music anymore. That was Dancing With Myself.
1: So glad we didn't sing along to it.
0: With that was Dancing With Myself by Billy Idol.
1: The vibes are high in the studio.
0: We've had a few more, well, one more message. Angels by Robbie Williams is someone's 4 a.m. song. If you have room
1: Seth's
0: for one more, please.
1: 4 a.m. song. Thank you, Seth.
0: Yes, thank you. Oh, smashing it, guys, from Seth. That is very kind. Ultimate Uni of Birmingham 4 a.m. sports night song. That's what he says. Angels is the
1: I have ended a club night before with Angels by Robbie Williams, and it's amazing what effect it has on the crowd. It brings everyone together, and it's just, again, euphoric.
0: Yeah, so look, we're reaching the final quarter of our show. We've got less than half an hour to go. But yeah, you've been listening to Oscar and Maddie on our 4 a.m. Song theme. Basically, the songs that will keep you out just when you thought you were going to bed. It's a song that...
1: Yeah, and we'll actually be here next... Oh, actually, I should have clarified the date when our next show is. But there'll be another scenario. So also send in suggestions if you have a scenario.
0: Yeah, send in your suggestions.
1: You would like me and Oscar to have a go at. But we've really enjoyed the show so far and hope you guys have too.
0: Also, we got to give our review on Gentleman by SL. Maddie, what did you think?
1: Gentleman by SL. Thank you for that suggestion, whoever sent that in.
0: I think it was Harry.
1: Oh, Harry. Well, it wasn't fit for the radio. But we like the different genre, which we haven't featured actually that genre. But thank you, we like different suggestions. But yeah, the language, we would not be allowed to.
0: We would be shut down.
1: We would be, shut down.
0: Our one show and we would be shut down.
1: And that would be the end of Maddie and Oscar. So let's not play that song. But instead, I've got a great song. Another Chemical Brothers song. My dad would be very pleased. He said, you've got to get some Chemical Brothers in there. And this one is... I think I would just send it. I would give it my all. This would maybe be on the Sunday, the last night of the festival. And I would just think, this can't be over. I need to just give every ounce of energy left in my body, mind and soul to this song. And I would just completely go for it. And it may destroy me. I would give it a go. And this is Hey Boy, Hey Girl by the Chemical Brothers.

0: That was Hey Boy, Hey Girl by the Chemical Brothers. A great track. Fully energising. Feeling energised in the studio?
1: I am.
0: Good.
1: A very good song.
0: Yeah, I actually saw that live. That was the one that I saw live in at Glastonbury.
1: Underneath the spider.
0: Fire blasting out. Lights. Just, honestly, it was probably one of the best moments of my life.
1: Whoa.
0: That's a big statement. But that song, it was just amazing. And we have more amazing songs coming.
1: Yeah. Before, though, we've had another song suggestion, another 4 a.m. song suggestion. Setting Me Up by Dire Straits.
0: Oh, that's a great one.
1: Very good song.
0: Western.
1: Yes. So, the next song.
0: We're not running out of things to say. We could go all
1: I know,
0: night.
1: 2 hours is a long time.
0: You've got to, you know.
1: So, next track. James Brown is going to be the next song. Get Up Off of That Thing. I also feel like the name of that song as well is very self-explanatory. It's telling you, you've got to get back up, you've got to get dancing again. And the great thing about James Brown is his voice is like 110%. Every song he does, he is 120%. So that is exactly what you need. Bit of James Brown at 4 a.m.
0: I don't think I know this song. Will I know this? Let's find out. I'd
1: assume a lot of people would know this song.
0: Okay, let's
1: find out. We'll get a Maddie review after the track. Bit of James Brown.

0: What a track. Guys, we're coming down to the end very soon, the last 15 minutes of our show. So I'm going to remind everyone, please send in your 4 a.m. songs. The ones that, you know, keep the night alive. The ones that send you back into the dance tent at 01392 690 450, or email us at studio@phonic.fm. And that was James Brown, Get Up Off of That Thing.
1: We are now at 3:45 p.m. in the afternoon.
0: Yeah.
1: You might be thinking about maybe a cup of tea or what's for dinner, but please, whatever you do, stay listening to Phonic FM today.
0: Also, what did you think?
1: Oh, what did
0: that
1: I
0: was
1: think
0: the
1: of
0: first
1: song?
0: Time Manny's ever heard that song.
1: I probably have heard it before, but I can't recollect. But yeah, I think that would send me. I wouldn't. Maybe stop and turn around and go back into the dance tent. Mm. But definitely, if I was walking past a dance tent
0: You'd
1: and I heard
0: intrigued.
1: That funky, soul-y music, I'd go in there and give a little dance. Definitely. So I've got a couple of tracks left. The next one is going back to Glastonbury. I witnessed a Hot Chip DJ set, and it was just absolutely phenomenal, and I loved it. And it was really, it was in the day, and I think some other big act was on, can't remember actually who it was, but they were sucking all the people away, so there was very few people. I got right up to the front. It was just this like vast open space, really hot sun, and they just played some great stuff, and they just mixed it really cool stuff, but it wasn't necessarily their songs, but just amazing music. So I wanted to pick a Hot Chip song to kind of honour that moment, because if I did hear that, I would be going back into the dance tent. So anyway, this is Melody of Love by Hot Chip, and what a great song it is.

Yeah.

0: was Melody of Love by Hot Chip. I'm talking now.
1: We've noticed as the 2 hours go on. It's a stamina-based
0: honestly,
1: game.
0: Honestly, it's crazy how those ready presenters can do like 5 hour slots or whatever. Maybe they actually don't do that. But anyway, it requires so much concentration. And I hope we haven't been waffling on too much. But we have really enjoyed it.
2: Or not
0: it.
2: Enough.
0: And it is blooming hot.
1: It is. We are literally in a basement. Studio.
0: We've already got through 2 water bottles of water. Yeah. So we are pretty parched. But yeah, that was Melody of Love by Hot Chip, a great song. We've also realised our next session is going to be the 10th of August at 2 p.m. So not next Monday, the Monday after. So please tune back in for another scenario.
1: And with an undecided scenario. Send in any recommendations as well.
0: Yeah, and we'll get thinking.
1: Yeah, so we've 9 minutes left, so I'm going to choose my final song and hopefully Maddie will also have time to put another one in. This song is by the Scissor Sisters. I'd say this is the all-time greatest dance track.
0: Whenever we're at a party, Oscar, if he can get hold of the orcs,
1: it's
0: which
1: coming
0: he
1: on.
0: Often tries to do, he'll always put dancing. I don't feel like dancing.
1: Also, it's called I Don't Feel Like Dancing. I mean, how ironic.
0: But we do feel like dancing. Yeah. Let's hear it.
1: And we saw them live once. It was even sweatier, I think, than the Fatboy Slim gig that we went to.
0: Mm-hmm.
1: It was absolutely boiling. And Ian McKellen came onto the stage, which is pretty iconic. And we saw them over Charlie XCX and Neil Young, which we'll see what people think about that. That might be controversial.
0: I think that will be quite
1: controversial.
0: There'll
1: be a lot of Neil Young fans out there.
0: In the phonic atmosphere.
1: Yeah.
0: Let's hear it.
1: This is I Don't Feel Like Dancing by the Scissor Sisters.

0: or your final track.
1: Okay.
2: Okay. Right, we are hitting the final song now. That was Scissor Sisters, I Don't Feel Like Dancing. Coming up next after us, guys, is Onion Heart Radio with Michael Harvey.
1: Dude. Yeah. We've just revealed his name for the first time. He's been completely anonymous until now. But don't worry, it's allowed. Oscar looks terrified, but he said that that's okay. So, yeah, anyway. So, yeah, please tune in for our next session on the 10th of August at 2 p.m. It's going to be great. We'll keep it a surprise.
2: Yeah.
1: And, yeah, we've got one more song for you, and it is going to be one of my songs, which I've actually kind of stolen the idea from. We were at... like a club in London, and they ended the night with this Groove Armada song, At the River. And at first I thought, is this gonna work? Because everyone was high energy, but it just brought down the mood perfectly. And we, yeah, just really enjoyed it. The nostalgic feel of the song and its gentle melancholy. So yeah, let's hear it, At the River. Thank you so much for listening to Goodbye. Me and Oscar. And we'll see you in two weeks' time. Thank you so much, Phonic FM. Bye.

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I'd like to thank Oscar and Maddie for Soundtrack Scenario, their debut programme here, and they will be returning in 2 weeks' time, and between 2 and 4. And as always, I will follow. And we began proceedings this afternoon with The Sound of West London, and that band being Heavyweight Champion, and the track Damaged from the album Come Back to Hollywood. No physical release, but available on all and any streaming service. Come Back to Hollywood, I think, Once Upon a Time in West London and Strays are the albums that you can stream and physically purchase. An album called Mighty as well, and that was from the band that came from the Galley Slaves and went on to Sluggeroo Tool, etc., etc. And that track Damaged, which made reference to the end of school, and we very much have come into the summer holidays, so to speak. So for this week's Bell and Sebastian moment, we're going to go coastal.

to holiday-related tracks there. And first up, this edition's Belle and Sebastian moment came from an album I've dipped into on a few recent Belle and Sebastian moments on the programme. I think last week we played the closing track from the album Boy with the Arab Strap. That track was Roller Coaster Ride. And on this week's edition, which is track four, and the track Ease Your Feet Into the Sea. Now, unbeknownst to me, the CD player just continued playing. So, whilst I was going, Kirsty MacColl didn't have Stuart Murdoch as a backing vocalist, not to my knowledge. The Summer Wait in the track that followed, which would also be played during this this period of time, was playing in the background. And rather than turn it down, I just hit the stop button on the other player. So you got one and a quarter times of Kirsty MacColl's extended mix from her single, which followed. Her cover of Biddy Bragg's A New England, which I believe on that particular track the accompaniment was with Johnny Marr playing guitar. And I'm not too sure, I can't see mention of Johnny Marr playing on He's on the Beach, which was the following single released in June 85, produced by would-be or probably then husband Steve Lillywhite, and I think it was a Stiff Record release. And unfortunately, obviously, sadly ironic that Kirsty MacColl passed away in December 2000 on holiday in Mexico, and she was hit by a powerboat, and punitive you know, repercussions for the driver, but sadly Kirsty lost her life, and she was protecting her children at the time. They were scuba diving. And so we're going to go to the first of three from today. We're going to remain with the great Kirsty MacColl, and we're going to go to her penultimate album, which was released in 1993, that album being Titanic Days. So we're going to go with three tracks from this. Hopefully I've got everything in order. You'll know if I haven't. So we continue. This one of the singles taken from the album. This track is Soho Square.

originally released in October 1993. That was the fourth of five albums released during the lifetime of Kirsty MacColl. And I suppose you could count, add it to six, because there was an LP called Real, an unreleased album, which was released posthumously via the See That Girl box set, which was released a few years ago. I'm not sure the availability of that particular box set, but still pick up her individual albums. And Titanic Days is kind of played them in order through the album, the three tracks there. And track two, which we began proceedings with, was the track Soho Square. And must mention the people that played it. Gary Tibbs, who was mentioned, it was mentioned in Prince Charming, I think, he played with Adam and the Ants at one point. Johnny Marr certainly turns up, because he's co-wrote a track called Can't Stop Killing You, which turns up sort of midway through the album. And a lot of the co-writes are a chap called Mark E. Nevin, who had success the previous decade with Fairground Attraction, with Eddie Reader and First of a Million Kisses, that album, which really, that should get a three from at some point. It's a fine album. Anyway, Soho Square, it's the second track on the album. Track that follows, arguably a favourite of mine, of MacColl's, which is the track Angel. Until we get to play that alongside Joni Mitchell's The River, that tends to get played in December, that track. But we went to the title track, the second of the two. Now, that was a single, and that was full album version, but it was released as a single off the album. And you can see here the point where they kind of edit it out before the seagulls and the orchestra swells. And but that was the full album version, so we're playing three from the album. And then we closed Titanic Days with the closing track on the album, which is Tomorrow Never Comes. Did mention the See That Girl box set. I know that's kind of hard to come by and has a price, but there was a previous three disc overview called From Croydon to Cuba. So it takes in the Stiff Records material and then ends in Cuba for the final album, which was Tropical Brainstorm and B-sides. And there are a few edits. The version of Angel, for instance, on this three disc overview is about a minute and a half shorter, as indeed is the Titanic Days. It's a tend to go with single edits, but there's a lot of lots of praise and platitudes towards Kirsty. It was released post her demise, say. And From Croydon to Cuba, an anthology, that should be readily available and far cheaper prices as well, and certainly deserving of a three disc box set in your collection, is Kirsty MacColl. Wonderful artist. Right, going to continue now and go to a bangle, and also singing alongside in duet form with Matthew Sweet. This is Susanna Hoffs, and this is a cover of a Marmalade track.

You are listening to the, well, this week's edition of Onion Heart Radio, which goes out every Monday between 4 and 6 here on good old Phonic FM. I'd like to thank those who came along last week to the music quiz hosted by Pat Bensberg, Mondays between midday and 2, and raised some money and a bit of profile for Phonic FM, and congratulations to those who won. And those who took part, because it's not the winning, is it, as we're into the Commonwealth Games and all that. Right, but, you know, you want to win, don't you? Two there. First up, cover version form. Cover of the band, as I say, the Marmalade. Junior Campbell, I think, was a member of the Marmalade. And I hope so, because he wrote the song. And that was cover version by Susanna Hoffs of the Bangles and the Eyes, of course, and Matthew Sweet, who hasn't been sort of enjoying good health in recent times, unfortunately, but he put out some great albums like Girlfriend in the mid-90s as well. And, of course, the Bangles, who started out as a sort of 60s, well, they weren't in the 60s, it was the 80s, but as like a 60s garage act, and their sound kind of softened. But there's they did this sort of three-disc themed cover version, like the 60s, the 70s and the 80s. And they're very much true to the originals. They don't take, you know, so the point of a cover version, I guess, is to add to it or, you know, do something different. But they don't really do that. But they are interpretations of certain songs, like this song called Bell Bottom Blues, which is Derek and the Dominoes, Layla and Other Love Songs, which is Other Love Stories, I think, which obviously sung by Clapton on the album. But Susanna Hoffs takes the vocal and adds a lot more poignancy to the song and the lyric. On the 60s, because obviously you heard I See the Rain, but they cover Dylan, they cover the Beatles, Angel Bird Can Sing, that's a brave move. They kind of share the vocals out a wee bit. I think Susanna does dominate a bit, and maybe it's a 60-40 split, probably wisely as well. But Stone Ponies, got the vocalist from the Stone Ponies coming up in the three from in the second hour. Mamas and Papas, Left Bank and stuff like that. So it's all from that sort of American psychedelic era. The 70s they take on, the likes, I think Yes as well they do, who I'm thinking might be part of a three from next week. So I just had the Stephen Wilson mixes of their three of their Blu-rays just drop about 10 minutes before I left the for the studio. But 70s they cover You're So Vain, so it's All I See All the Good People, which is on the 70s one. That's a Yes track from their debut album, so it's well worth getting. It's I think the box set, again, like the Kirsty box set, the more current one, hard to come by as a four disc set, but there's a two disc, a best of, and that covers pretty much all the major parts of that particular enterprise. That's completely, or just under the covers, which is Matthew Sweet and Susanna Hoffs and the song I See the Rain Again, which we did very, very briefly yesterday morning, early risers, Exeter. There was barely enough for a cup, and that's we need more than that. And I'm not sure we're going to see it for a while, but there it did fall from the clouds yesterday for the first time in absolute age. And then we followed it and went to the psychedelic period in Madonna's career, and I think Ray of Light, the album Ray of Light, Substitute for Love, Ray of Light had elements of it, and she does a serviceable version of Don McLean's American Pie in this era we're talking about. We went to a single, the track Beautiful Stranger, which was featured in the Austin Powers film, the Spy Who Had Intimate Relations With Me, I guess, for 4 in the afternoon, and standalone single, but it is available on, I think, Celebration. You know, just hit single after hit single. I think they're just Celebration's a 2-CD overview. Never Enough Love, there's plenty. The Ultimate Collection, but if you want to was it the Immaculate Collection? That's a good CD of the early work, but a general overview.
pick up the Celebration 2 CD edition, and obviously he's leaving tracks off. There's about 47 songs on there. I think there's something like 65 hit singles, and of course it's just released Confessions from the Dance Floor 2, which was released around about 3 weeks ago. Right, where are we going to now? Yeah, we're going to stay in that sort of world, what they were kind of retrospectively celebrating. We're going to go back to the era, and a couple of female singer-songwriters, not particularly known, unfortunately, though their work is of, you know, is, well, you be the judge, basically. But we're going to go to a debut album. I think this is like the one and only album in the career of an artist called Cathy McCord. In fact, the artist that followed only put out 2 albums in her lifetime. And Cathy McCord, she recorded on the jazz label, CTI, a great starting point. If you like jazz, CTI record label is very, you know, if you like soul and funk and want to dip your toe into jazz, it's a very good label to ease your way into, along with Blue Note. This isn't particularly jazzy, though. It's kind of acoustic, and it kind of goes a wee bit psychedelic in this track I've selected. Elsewhere on the album, it doesn't, but this track is called Rainbow Ride.

The early 70s covered there, and first up from March of 1970, so the debut, I think it's the debut album released on the CTI record label, and the one and only kind of official album in Kathy McCord's career. I think she moved to Woodstock the following year, did some recordings, and had been made available. I think she tried an album at the tail end of the 90s and pretty much decided that being a musician wasn't for her. But the talent, and say it recorded on Creed Taylor, the record label, and Creed Taylor was the producer of the Kathy McCord, its self-titled album. Track we played, track one, side one, Rainbow Ride. There is a track towards tail end called Take Away the Pain, which is just, I have played a couple of times on this programme in the past, but that would be a top 1,000 record of all time. That particular song, it's just wonderful. But Rainbow Ride goes kind of all over the place. And then it goes into, about cover versions with Susanna Hoffs and Matthew Sweet being fairly straight-laced. Her changing of gender in from She to I'm Leaving Home when she covers the Beatles. Good take as well. It's well worth listening to. And the people that play on the album are people who were in-house at CTI. It was recorded at the Blue Note Studios in Englewood. And you've got Hubert Laws playing flute. John Hall was a guitarist, in-house guitar. But Don Sobeski did all the arrangements on the album. He did a lot of arrangements. So any full-sounding orchestrated CTI record, Don Sobeski either was behind it or was, you know, the artist credited. Anyway, that's Kathy McCord. From New Jersey to Woodstock, I think, is available if you look around. New Jersey, the 60s recordings, but as I say, materialised in early 1970. And we followed that with an artist who released two albums in her lifetime. And an incredibly interesting life, that of Judy Sill. And there is a documentary called Lost Angel, The Genius of Judy Sill, which I think was Sundance a couple of years ago. But I think you can hunt it down. I don't think it's sort of attached to any particularly streaming service. It may even appear on the likes of YouTube. But she put two albums out on the Asylum record label, the 1971 eponymously titled album, which had the involvement of David Crosby and Graham Nash on that particular album. And the second album, the album we went to, which was Heart Food, and which was released in 1973, and the track we played was a song called The Kiss. And Elton John was, you know, Elton, so you cared about Elton John, but he's very knowledgeable music-wise and sort of pointed me in the direction, via an interview, I think, the direction of the Laura Nyros, the David Ackles and the Judy Sills of this world. I would have, you know, remain completely sort of unaccustomed to those artists for listening to that interview. So thank you, Elton John. Anyway, that track, The Kiss, happens also, and I think it's cited in the documentary, because they interview Andy Partridge here of XTC, and I think he cites that track as his favourite song of all time. So let's play homage to Andy, and this will run into a three from

The sound of the summer. First up, XTC from, I guess, may well be their debut EP.

many an interesting album and diverse album that can be found. Actually, I think it's now added on to their debut LP, which was 78, that album being White Music. And then we went back to an anniversary missed in March of 1976, the debut album from the Ramones, those great opening 1-2-3 punches, a bit like the Clash's Give Me Enough Rope album. Same can be applied to the Ramones' self-titled debut album. 14 tracks in 4 seconds over 29 minutes, and among the tracks we played, I think, was the second longest on the album. But first up, track one, side one, Blitzkrieg Bop. And that goes into Beat on the Brat, which is, I think, was it 5 seconds shorter than I Don't Want to Go Down the Basement. But otherwise, that's the longest track on the album. And then the shortest, but one of the, I think, I have to check with a record lasting 29 minutes. But 1 minute 30 officially. But that's with a wee bit of space. And I did try and edit out the gaps in between, because I took the recording, and then there was gaps, and you don't really want gaps with the Ramones. You want the next track to kick in almost immediately, but it wouldn't. I couldn't get the mini disc to merge everything, so I had to sort of manually start them here in the studio. So it wasn't as linear as it could have been. But anyway, Judy's a Punk, finest moment. But we'll mention actually, because gonna have Dave Goodis will be returning to the studio shortly. I got in touch with him last night, and he wants to take on 1976. He did 81, did singles from 81 earlier in the year, came swung by in around about March, and he's returning shortly, hopefully in the next few weeks. And it being the summer holidays, Maxi Martin coming, Tom wants to come and do summer jazz excursion. That might be a couple of Wednesdays, third Wednesday of next month. We may do the jazz. But, Dave Goodis and Martin Borrett, I think I'll be seeing in August. And he'll have to select another track from the Ramones album. Or, anyway, it doesn't really matter, select whatever he wants. But that was the Ramones opening three songs from the debut album. Right, going now to a couple of new releases, one from a legacy band. I suppose nowadays, I guess you could call the Strokes a legacy band. Did see them, saw them a couple of times early tour, saw them in the very first tour, the Modern Age EP. I saw them upstairs in a pub in Bristol. They did about four dates, and they came back. And at the point they came back to Bristol, they were already due to headline the Leeds and Reading festivals, even though they were still playing the Fleece, I think it was, or something. I'm trying to remember what the venue was second time round. But it was the Louisiana first time we saw them, in a room that held no more than 100 people, and a stage which was about 6 inches off the floor. But at this point, though, he went sort of Brian Ferry next time, Avalon period, Brian Ferry, Roxy Music, for the look from the first album. But at that point, they were very much like the Ramones. It was leather jackets and New York attitudes from a Swiss finishing school, obviously. But lovely guys. Met them on a couple of occasions, especially on the second time they saw them. But anyway, this is the closing track from their new album. Album's called Reality Awaits, and this track is called Tyrants of the Mellow Moon.

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And two recent releases, and towards the tail end of the albums, actually, pretty much the closing tracks on Thus. Last Friday saw the release of the most recent album from The Strokes, Reality Awaits, and from it played the closing song on that album, Tyrants of the Mellow Moon. And I haven't really listened to The Strokes in recent times, so it's worth catching up on. Followed that with the latest album, and they continue to produce them, thankfully, the Rolling Stones. The album Foreign Tongues was released a couple of weeks ago. Like the album prior, which I have, Hackney Diamonds, produced by Andrew Watt. Not my favourite producer, I leave it at that. But towards the tail of the album, he gets a writing credit on a couple of the tracks, including the track we played, which was Back in Your Life. The album closes with a cover of Beautiful Delilah, which is a Chuck Berry song. So, in effect, the last of the sort of Jagger Richards and Watt composition on Foreign Tongues. Very long album, apparently. I haven't listened to it. I can't listen to that guy's production for more than about three tracks, beaten into submission. But strong material. And Ronnie Wood getting a shout out. I assume it's Ronnie Wood getting a shout out towards the end. It could be Corbett or O'Sullivan, I'm not too sure, but Ronnie's certainly in the vicinity. And yesterday saw the birthday, the 83rd birthday of the human dynamo that is Mick Jagger. So happy birthday to Mick. And I think the last mirror of the World Cup was halfway through the second half of the semi-final, or maybe three quarters of the way through the second half. So this just panned up to Mick Jagger, who just like shook his head. He wasn't aware, but yeah, it kind of summed up that semi. Anyway, we're going to continue with another birthday, actually. And a couple of weeks ago, Linda Ronstadt, who turned, in comparison to Mick, a youthful 80 years of age. And we're going to go to her first debut album. I mentioned the Stone Ponies earlier in the programme. Did a song called Different Drum, the Mike Nesmith from the Monkees track. Great, great song that. But after the Stone Ponies, she had a very successful career throughout the sort of, especially through the 70s and the 80s, but when she signed to Asylum Records. But for a while, she was at the on Capitol Records and recorded about four albums on Capitol. And we're going to go to the debut album. So we kind of had the debut album from the Ramones, now the debut from Linda Ronstadt. And this is an album which was released, I believe, in March 69. And it's called Hand Sewn and Homegrown. You'll hear a couple of cover versions. But opening is a track I've played in the past by Elvis Costello. But this is Linda Ronstadt's version of the track Only Mama That Will Walk the Line.

The third and final three from this afternoon came from Linda Ronstadt, her debut album, her debut solo album, released in, March of 1969, that album being Hand-Sewn Homegrown. And three tracks we played kind of bookended the album. First up was the track midway through the album, The Only Mama That Will Walk the Line. Costello did a particularly good version of that on his tour when he did the Kings of America tour with T-Bone Burnett and the likes, and but her version is mighty fine. And then we went back to the first of the first track on the album, the first of two Dylan covers on the album. Later on she'll cover I'll Be Your Baby Tonight, but first up, and track one was and the second track we played, which was Baby You've Been On My Mind, which Ronnie Wood earlier, or a few minutes ago, Ronnie's buddy, Rod Stewart, does a very good version of that during his when he recorded at Mercury before he did his Atlantic Crossing. He put out a series of very strong albums alongside the Faces albums, and seek out Rod Stewart's version of Baby You've Been On My Mind as well. But that harpsichord feel of different drum on that particular version. And then we close with the Fred Neil track, what's down here is the Dolphins. No, it's Dolphins, just plain Dolphins. Cover version of that, notable cover versions, Beth Orton with Terry Callier. I think it was on the Best Bit EP, a wonderful version, as is Tim Buckley's version, which was recorded for the Old Grey Whistle Test. And I think that's on the DVD, Volume 1 of the Old Grey Whistle Test. Seek out Tim Buckley's version as well. But again, a mighty fine version by a mighty fine singer, Linda Ronstadt, who was 80 years young in mid-July. So missed it. I think we had a programme on that day, and I did play Poor, Poor, Pitiful Me, her cover version of Warren Zevon's song when we were doing Heatwave 76. It was around that date. So may have actually inadvertently played a tribute to her on or around her birthday, but corrected that then. And now, and then I will recommend the best of Linda Ronstadt, the Capitol years, because you get the four albums recorded for Capitol on two CDs at kind of budget price. Hand-Sewn Homegrown, the album that we featured, Silk Purse, the eponymously titled Linda Ronstadt, and an album she returned to Capitol after putting out an album for on Asylum. She returned to the label to fulfill her contract. Very honourable as well, and their album was Heart Like a Whirl in 74. Anyway, we're going to continue now. We're going to go to a new release. Played a track from this band last week from Japan, a band called Trooper Salute. I won't take up too much time attempting the title, but I Had a Friend is the translation of the album. I'm going to play a couple of tracks here, I think. Yeah, I might be able to get one, certainly, maybe the second. But this is Trooper Salute, and this track, I believe, is Holy Night.

Coming up at 6, I believe it's a Roots and Shoots. Hopefully it's a Bully. Adrian is yet to appear at the window, but no doubt he will do so shortly. Two From, an album released solely in Japan. Tomogachi ga Imashita. I Have a Friend, I believe, is the... I Had a Friend. It's certainly the case. And played last week, actually. I played a track called Zetsuen. And rather than the accusatory sort of tone of people and say, what was that you played? It was actually more inquisitive. So it was going to be a Three From last week, but I thought, you know, let's ease them in to the tracks you heard this afternoon from Trooper Salute. And those two tracks were Holy Night and Racky, I think, or Ratchy. Available, if you look on eBay, they're going for like £50 around that ballpark. If you go to, I looked at CD Japan, and there's other, obviously, online Japanese stores, but direct, if you go direct, I think you can pick it up with shipping, which shipping is an issue, but early 20, I think it was about 22, it's about half the price here I was going on eBay, but it's a very good album. But you can also stream it as well and wait for it to get a UK release. They did play Fuji Rock recently, went down very well, quite big, you know, it's kind of progressive, I don't know quite how it would describe it. They called it orchestrated sort of rock and whatever, but bit of attitude, I guess. Anyway, right, going to close now. I haven't got time for Ethel Kane. I was going to play Nettles, so I was going to play it last week as well. I'm going to go to Wishbone Ash, actually. Let's go to the albums I can play before Buddy arrives. And even that track's changed. Time Wars. I was going to go to the album Argus. I'm going to go to the single, actually, off this. It's a relatively well-known track to close proceedings this afternoon. I'll be back next week. I've got to mention, obviously, Nigel. He'll be coming along at some point as well. We need to do our Hot August Night programme, so need to see him within the next sort of four weeks. But thanks very much for leaving. I will leave you with Wishbone Ash from the album Argus. This is a single. This track is Blowing Free.

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Thanks.

I'm still into bed. But we haven't had soul bits for about a fortnight. Am I your only one? 'Cause you're still my only one. But if you need more, I'll just do it.

teachers, go and see something funny. She had a popcorn, and when it's finished, we could go to the pub at night.

Tune into the Eccentric Selection. Some tunes you'll know, some you won't, and some you'll think, what the hell is that? 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
1: The world acclaims the Prince and Princess of Wales. 600,000 lined the route, 750 million watched it on television. And so far, the day's gone strictly according to plan. Even the weather cooperated. The royal couple are now back at Buckingham Palace, sitting down to the wedding breakfast with family and close friends. The only hint of nervousness came at the altar. During the exchange of vows, Prince Charles missed out one of his words, and Lady Diana mixed up his Christian names. But despite the worldwide television audience, the couple seemed conscious only of each other. Kate Adie watched the morning's proceedings.
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1: Good evening and welcome to the 80s Time Machine here on Phonik FM. You've got Jamie with you this evening, and along with me, by the magic of the internet, we have...
2: It's Helen. Hey there.
1: Hi, Helen. I wonder if ever it'll be someone else.
2: I should do that.
1: Yes. How are you doing tonight?
2: Yeah, not too bad, thank you. Yourself?
1: Good. Yeah, not too bad either.
2: Good.
1: Yeah. So we kicked off tonight's show with two tracks from Record Mirror. It's a 1981, going back 45 years. And first of all, it was The Specials and Ghost Town. That track was recorded in April 1981 and released on the 12th of June, and then went on to spend 3 weeks at number one in July. Written in response to what the band saw while touring the UK, shops were shuttered and old ladies were selling their possessions on the street, and people were growing increasingly angry at the recession.
2: Yeah, sounds quite apt, really. Yes, it does.
1: Yeah. And it, now it's remembered as being on top of the charts as riots occurred across Britain, and we were also preparing for the royal wedding, Prince Charles and Lady Diana, which is what we started the show with. And they were on the cover, or Terry Hole was on the cover of Record Mirror on the 4th of July, 1981.
2: Cool.
1: And then we followed that with Yar Wobble, Jackie Leavesit, and Holger Chuke with How Much Are They? And Yar Wobble was, John Joseph Wardle, was the original bass player in Public Image Limited, and then left the band after two albums and joined forces with two members of Can, who were a German experimental rock band. And that single, How Much Are They?, was Song of the Week, or Single of the Week, in Record Mirror on the 11th of July, 1981. But it didn't chart. I can kind of see why, but I thought it was some funky goodness.
2: I really enjoyed it, actually. I've never heard it before.
1: No, I haven't.
2: A lot of it was quite ahead of its time, actually.
1: I'd agree with that.
2: And it went very well with Ghost Town as well. So
1: it did.
2: Well done.
1: Yeah.
2: Cool, cool. Okay, a couple of my choices next.

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1: This is the 80s time machine on Phonik FM. And you heard, first of all, there was The Mighty Wah. And remember, it might have been out as Shambako Say Wah. Pete Wiley seemed to have so many different names for all his different things. 1982 single, which didn't chart as far as I can see, later remixed for their 1984 album, The Way We Were. Great, though. Proper little...
2: Yeah, I'd not heard that before.
1: Yeah. And after that was Susan Fassbender and Merry Go Round. And she was an English singer-songwriter and musician. And that was a 1981 single. Not sure that it charted, despite an appearance on Swap Shop, but also a massive bop, I would say.
2: Yeah, it was great.
1: Yeah.
2: You missed out that she was also a Deirdre Barlow lookalike.
1: Oh, okay. Yeah.
2: Yeah, it was good that. I've not heard it before either.
1: Cool.
2: Yeah, very distinctive vocalist as well, I think.
1: Yeah.
2: Mm. Good stuff. So we have had a lovely pot of requests tonight, and if I'm not playing tracks from Record Mirror, I'll be playing your requests, like these two.

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1: This is indeed Phonic FM, and you're listening to the 80s Time Machine. And those were two requests. First up for Andrew Anderson, it was Heart and Alone, written by Billy Steinberg and Tom Kelly, also writers of Like a Virgin, Eternal Flame, and many others. Mm-hmm. They originally recorded it themselves as I-10, and it was on their 1983 album, Taking a Cold Look, and then later recorded by Valerie Stevenson and John Stamos for the soundtrack to the CBS sitcom Dreams in 1984. Mm-hmm. It wouldn't be a hit until Heart recorded it in 1987 for their album Bad Animals. It was the album's lead single, got to number one in America and Canada, and number three here in the summer of 1987. Do you know what it was kept off number one by, Helen?
2: Summer 87. Whitney yeah. Houston?
1: Nope. La Bamba and Who's That Girl?
2: Okay.
1: And then after that was a request for Twigwig, and it was Cock Robin and When Your Heart Is Weak, the single version. They were an American pop band formed by Peter Kingsbury in 1982 and then disbanded in 1990. And When Your Heart Is Weak was their first single, released in 1984. It was their only American hit, peaking at number 35 on the Billboard Hot 100. Also got to the top 10 in France and Germany, but did not chart here.
2: Very nice stuff, anyway.
1: Yeah.
2: Cool. Okay, I've got another request coming up next.

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1: This is the 80s Time Machine on Phonic FM. And first of all, there you heard the Pet Shop Boys and It's All Right, the 10-inch version, which was a request for Simon Banks on X. And that was from 1989, from June, from the album Introspective. Reached number 5 in the UK, and apparently it was written and originally recorded by Sterling Void and Paris Brightledge as like a house record in 1988. Yes. So I'm going to have to dig that out and have a listen to that as well.
2: Yes, and, I did know that. But I've not heard that version before, and it was great. Really liked it.
1: Yeah, I love a bit of Pet Shop Boys, really. Mm. So good choice, Simon. And after that was The Passage and Wave, and that was from 1982, and Cherry Red, Manchester post-punk band, but that was rather jolly as well, I thought.
2: Yeah, good stuff.
1: Cool.
2: Okie doke. So back to the pages of Record Mirror, and this time it's 1986.

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1: You listen to the 80s Time Machine on Phonik FM, and those were a couple of tracks from the pages of Record Mirror from July 1986. First of all, it was Gilberto Gil, or Gilberto Gil, and Touche pas à mon pote, which means don't mess with my pal. Mm-hmm. He was a Brazilian singer, songwriter and politician who began his musical career in 1962. And he wrote that single, which was on his 1985 album, Dia Dorin Noat Neon. And in the summer of 1986, when he was 44, he released it. And then the following year began his political career as the Salvador Secretary of Culture. And there was a half-page advert for that in Record Mirror on the 5th of July 1986, but it didn't chart.
2: Oh, those were both perfect for a summer evening. Everybody's got a glass of sangria or something.
1: And then the next track after that was Willie Colon. I think you say colon.
2: Willie Colon.
1: There's a little circumflex over the final O. But yeah, Set Fire to Me. William Anthony Colon Roman was an American salsa musician who also appeared in Spanish soap operas. And there was a half-page feature on him in Record Mirror on the 12th of July 1986. And Set Fire to Me would peak at number 41 in that month and spend 7 weeks on the chart. And he died in February this year at the age of 75.
2: Wow, but great stuff.
1: Thought that was a banger, that one.
2: It was nice. I think maybe his name may have held him back in Western countries, I mean, possibly.
1: If you called Anthony Roman or Willie Roman, I don't know.
2: Yeah.
1: Why would you go for colon?
2: I don't know. There you go. Cool, great stuff. Okay, two more from me next.

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1: All there was Marcy, and apparently that was originally by Dusty Springfield and released in 19 on that as well. And the charts recorded in 9 Australia, reached the top 10 in Australia and Holland. And after that, it's from 19 me.
2: The late Bonnie.
1: Of Bonnie later on.
2: Yeah.
1: Anyone who's wondering.
2: Yeah. But I enjoyed that, and but it was a bit presumptuous because I'm assuming 1984 wasn't her year. Because it didn't chart.
1: Yeah.
2: But yeah, it was good. What have I got next? Okay, one for the next of.

0: So happy birthday, David.
1: I bet he still looks good. He always does.
0: Bit of a silver fox thing. Yeah. There ain't no cure for love. That was written by the Canadian and

0: This is Sonic FM, and you all there was the PS goodbye for live track. Anything musically, it's a very interesting track nonetheless, and a rocking good way to fall in love. I thought we need from the late recorded by Bowman. Version was released in December 83. Stop.
1: Stop it. No. So, okay, tracks for me are the.

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1: This is the 80s Time Machine on Fun, and we just played Joe Strummer and Love Kills. He's the co-founder and lead vocalist of The Clash, and Love Kills was his first solo single, and it was written for the film Sid and Nancy. He was on the cover of Record Mirror on the 19th of July 1986, and the track was also declared Single of the Week by reviewer Stuart Bailey. Mm-hmm. Despite all that, only peaked at number 69, spending just 3 weeks on the chart. And I couldn't believe we hadn't already played this next track, because it's a Stock Aitken and Waterman production.
2: Oh, okay. I love it, but I didn't know that.
1: Oh, okay. I bought a really early Stock Aitken CD comp ages ago.

0: And that track in the BPM set mirror, 6th of July, chart top 100.
1: Bussin' over to love it.
0: My track as well.
1: Yeah, perfect. Okay, I've got a bit of a rock corner for you now.

0: And then I'll follow it with Luther Vandross and Give Me the Reason, the single version. Originally got to number 60 in July 1986, and then nice. Was a top 30 hit on its third release in January 88.
1: Cool. Great stuff. Okay, until next time, bye for now.
0: Yeah, bye-bye.

Good evening. Welcome to Old Dreams and New Dreams, your late night music show here on Phonic FM. I'm a little bit sleepy, I'm not going to lie, and I almost forgot then that I needed to speak, but I'll try and make it through, and I'm quite excited for some good music, I think, that I've pulled together. What did we start with? We started with a track from a soundtrack from Rose of Nevada, Cornish filmmaker Mark Jenkin. We started in Cornwall today, that was my thoughts. He made, it's the third in the series of films that he's made, this one from this year, really, really good. One favourite film of the year. I know this is a music show, but here's some film stuff. And yeah, this is the soundtrack which I've been really into. This is the opening track, Kneebone Barton. Not that that's important. The whole thing's really good. So you can get it on Bandcamp if you fancy checking out. But definitely watch the film. It's quite a spooky, surreal film about a Cornish shipping village and a ship that goes missing, and then kind of it flip-flops around in time, and it's really cool. It's shot on like really vivid color film, 16mm, and it's really great. And this the spookiness of the boat is really complemented by his soundtrack. So that was the first track from Rose of Nevada from Mark Jenkin. And then second, something a bit different from a Swedish musician, Joakim Nordvall. The track was called Expand Your Mind. Let's hope we're doing that tonight. He leads a record label called Ideal Recordings. Really cool. This is his first... He does some solo stuff. This is one that came... Another new one for this year, an EP, Fight Fire with Fire. That kind of minimal... Sort of atmospheric, maybe techno. I chose this track. This one stands out for me with his spoken word over the top. I really enjoyed. The label has that theme. People like Thurston Moore from Sonic Youth. Mats Gustafsson, the jazz guy from Sweden. Really cool stuff on there. Definitely worth a look. And yeah. I don't know, it's not particularly, you know, what was about the track, but it's, you know, with those subtle electronic tracks, sometimes it stands out, and I've been enjoying that. The EP is really similar. Fight Fire with Fire, well worth a look. Again, you can hear it on Bandcamp on the Ideal, I, D in capitals, EAL recordings.

I think hopefully some interesting stuff. Bit of a mishmash. Yeah, can't say where I was going with it all. Where are we going next? Yeah, this is something I was really into a few years ago, from the seminal noise act, American noise act, Wolf Eyes, who just released millions of records and mostly good. Definitely kind of tangential tip, but live are amazing, and if you ever get a chance to see them and you're into something loud and yeah, interesting, then they are that. But this one's a bit special because this was a live recording that they did with Anthony Braxton, the free jazz saxophonist from, you know, long time, loads of free jazz on like on Actuel and stuff like that. But they recorded a live album, I'll get to the point, in LA in 2024. I've picked a track from there, so let's listen to that.

خبوا مصطلح الشيك. خبوا مصطلح الشيك. خبوا مصطلح الشيك. Shit.

Nice. What was that? It was good. Simmercell. I've played something. I was in two minds whether to play this because I feel like I've played some of this before earlier in the year, but I thought it was in my trajectory of what's the best of 2026, and this record's definitely up there for me. Simmercell and French producer and Abdul Minaway, their album from this year, Dying is the Internet. That was the opening track, I See the Stadium, and nicely features the Kenyan vocalist Lord Spikeheart, who people may know from more doom metal acts, kind of rap metal things that are really cool, particularly Duma, D-U-M-A, well worth a look. Nothing like this, I must say, but really good. Yeah, I like the energy with that kind of bit of darkness. If you like the upbeat feeling, maybe some of the other tracks are slightly more upbeat. Well worth a look. Can get it on streaming and all that stuff. Cool, I think. And probably going to be... Yeah, it's in the runnings for top 10 2026 at the moment, I think. So I had to play it. And I was really enjoying it then. Then, what did we have before that? I introduced it a little bit before. Rambling. That was Wolf Eyes, Noise Act, American, good, with famous free jazz saxophonist Anthony Braxton. While I was playing, because it's obviously the show, it's really popular. I'm just flooded with all these texts in. No, my friend texted in and said he thought it sounded like whales dying or something, which I think is slightly unfair. But I'm hoping that he sat with his dog Shira, because me and Shira were hanging out one time and we listened to loads of free jazz and she's well into it. So I think shout out to Shira, and that song, the whales dying song, goes to her, I think. Where are we going? More rambling? No. So there were some new things, relatively new. We're pushing into, yeah, maybe a little bit of contemporary classical feeling for the next few tracks. I'd listened to this record a lot and came back to it recently. Valentina Goncharova, Ukrainian contemporary classical musician, not got loads of stuff out, but released this record in 2022 called Ocean, and it is fantastic. One of the best, in my opinion, classical, I guess contemporary classical records out there. It's on my desert island list. And yeah, it's like electric violin. Her and her partner make instruments, like really cool electric violins and other things. It features lots of instruments that she's played, like looping and layering. I think she actually recorded this in the 80s, but was living in Estonia, and it was potentially part of it was released, but it was hard to get music. Pardon my hesitation. Like, I think it was hard to get distribution, so a Ukrainian label released it as a whole piece in 2022 called Ocean. And I've decided, yeah, I chose that it's definitely a full piece, to a full record to listen to. But that didn't feel very radio, so I picked the title track Ocean for us to get into.

Well, what did we have that? That was Square Pusher, in fact, from his new record from this year. Another of my thoughts on good things that have come from 2026. Yeah, that last track was K11, Tideway, from Square Pusher's new album, Camera Concert, which I've just been reading translates as Chamber Concert. I never thought I'd kind of link together those other more obviously classical pieces with Square Pusher. I didn't expect him to be in that lineup, but it's like sort of Baroque, jazz, IDM or something. Definitely different, I think, from, although clearly not entirely different from his older work, but initially I found I wasn't sure about it, this album, but it's definitely growing on me. And yeah, that's maybe like a slightly more abstract track I'm enjoying. Hard to pick. I feel like it works better as a record. I mean, I guess maybe I feel that about almost all these things, but this is the radio, so I picked this one and enjoyed it. Yeah, I think he's playing all the instruments and layering them, as you heard, and yeah, making some cool sounds. We heard a bit there. We went through a bit of a marathon of stuff, which was cool. So the track before that was experimental classical musician Leo Bertucci. And I have to read this out because the title's so long. The days pass quickly, immersed in the shadow of eternity. No, I love that. What a great title. Yeah, maybe that's what brought me to the record first. Such a cool title. It's a new release for this year again. And yeah, it's got cool story. So it's new. It was recorded with a classical musician, Norbert Rodekirchen, who specializes in like early flute music and has this huge collection of historical different types of flute, and they chose five different flutes. One of them was a sheep bone flute, which is pretty cool. And then live, this is a live recording, manipulated the different flute sounds with like repeating them and layering them, this is an excerpt, 5 minute track, but the actual record is I think about a 30 minute single piece. Really nice, good sounds. Flute sound is so beautiful, I think, and really makes the most of it. I've been enjoying that. Maybe not an everyday listen, but it's a good one for this year, I think. And then I already talked a bit about the one we opened with in this little section, the Valentina Goncharova, a reminder that was Ocean from her 2022 record Ocean. Well worth a look if you like that sort of vibratey atmospheric violins and layers and stuff. I really like it. Yeah, so we are almost an hour in. I probably should remind everyone that you're listening to Phonic FM, the coolest radio station in Exeter, with me, Chris, and this is the late night music show, Old Dreams and New Dreams. Hopefully we're living to the name, and we've had some older dreams and certainly some new dreams, some provocative dreams, which I hope you're enjoying, and we're going to continue that. I've got a bit of a backstory to this one as well, obviously. So this is a track by the French drone folk band France, original name from southern France, trio, bass, drums and hurdy-gurdy, and create this amazing like drone psychedelic, like I guess Kazmiche influenced like improvised long form music. And my last month I
played a long form track by Mertzbau, the Japanese noise musician, which went down well. So I thought to myself, this is like a long track, and I think I'll probably just play part of it, but we'll see how it goes. We'll see. If I'm enjoying it, it might crack on. That's what we're gonna get into. So this is France.

So, we heard it all. That was France, the folk drone trio from France. And that was from their new record, Good Thoughts, Bad Thoughts. Fantastic 2026 release. Really good. We like it a lot. I like it a lot. So, I just got so into it, it just went to the end. And I promise that there's lots more short tracks to come, and we'll just get straight in. Not much talking. This is heads up. I was seeing a friend up north in the north of England over the weekend, and he pointed me to this Nora Brown, young banjo and vocalist from America. And I was listening to the whole album, and I was reading the Bandcamp page, and someone had written a comment like the John Fahey of banjo, which I agree with, and hope you do too. Let's have a listen.

was John Faye playing Sunflower River Blues from one of his early records, Volume 2, Death Chants, Breakdowns and Military Waltzes, 1963, on his own Tacoma label. Well, what to say, really. Amazing, primitive, American primitive guitar music. Somehow terribly simple, but just so good. And had to play that, obviously, when I read the comment on the previous track, which was Nora Brown, Jenny Put the Kettle On, short but sweet, from her recent record, Long Time to Be Gone, a live recording. Yeah, both fantastic, simple, primitive music, but sometimes there's just something so subtle about those things, and it makes it really good. We're almost only half an hour left. Hope you've been enjoying it. Here listening to Phonic FM with me, Chris, and the late night music show Old Dreams and New Dreams. And we've definitely jumped into some old and new there. I've been thinking about playing this for a while on the show. Feels appropriate late at night. It's John Hassell from his amazing album on ECM from 2009, Last Night the Moon Came Dripping Its Clothes in the Street. Amazing fourth world music from, well, the inventor of that kind of genre. I chose the title track, Last Night the Moon Came. Let's give that a listen.

So this, we're just finishing off John Hassell, Last Night the Moon Came In, and we'll go straight into Antonio Sanchez, Pinta Manta.

Il Jah Rastafari, Emperor Haile Selassie. Oh, clap your hands, all ye people. Shout unto God with the voice of triumph. For the Lord Most High is terrible, and he's a great king over all the earth. Jah shall

0: 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For the time is now come.
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0: When we must unite and be strong, that we can put away all the wrong in the land. Righteousness exalts a nation, but sin is a reproach to any nation. Knowing that the wicked must fall, the righteous must live.

So what do we have there? We just finished with Dadawa from their album Peace and Love, 1974 Jamaican reggae record. I think the only full-length album under Dadawa. Michael George Henry, really like it, good feeling. And then before that we had Antonio Sanchez, which I briefly introduced, Pinta Manta. And that's from a cool, crazy album, Space Echo. It's called Space Echo, The Mystery Behind the Cosmic Sound of Cape Verde Finally Revealed. It's quite a long title. And some crazy story where there was like a shipment of synthesizers left America and then got lost and somehow ended up on Cape Verde, and there was this amalgamation of like people learning how to use these electronic instruments and with traditional music. It's cool, it's really good, you can check it on Bandcamp. I chose this one as the opening track, Antonio Sanchez. Yeah, we're almost done. I hope you've been enjoying it, I certainly have. You've been listening to Phonic FM, the coolest radio station in Exeter, and this is the late night music show, Old Dreams and New Dreams. We're going to finish with a few really good ones, I think. I've been looking forward to these. And the first one, yeah, is another new release, certainly one of the best ones of the year so far, from a record, Paradise Metal. And it's the recordings of a priest in central Greece, Father Dionysus Tabakis, who is an Orthodox priest in Napflio, which is in mainland Greece. And this, yeah, it's hard to describe, like this amazing amalgamation of different, I guess, like different Western music and Orthodox Christian music. It's really good. Yeah, what is it like? I'm not sure. But I can't tell you the title track, I'm afraid, because I can't read Greek. But the record's called Paradise Metal. And I've chosen a track, and there's featuring a female vocalist alongside the priest playing. So, yeah, let's listen to that.

I hope you enjoyed that one. That was a track from the record Paradise Metal. Apologies, I can't tell you the track title, but it's well worth checking out. If you search that, find it on Bandcamp. I think there's some. It's due out for release on record quite soon too. Continues on that vein. There's like a techno religious Christmas track. It's a bit of a mashup, but that makes it sound crap, but it's definitely not. It's really great. So we've almost finished. You've been listening to, well, you are listening, I hope, to Phonic FM, Exeter Sound Alternative, aka the coolest radio station in Exeter. And you've been listening to me, Chris, your host for this late night music show, Old Dreams and New Dreams. A reminder that this is on Monday, the fourth Monday of the month. If you've enjoyed it and you want to listen in again, I also have a Mixcloud if people want to listen back or share it. And feel free to give me a message on there if there's something you like, or yeah, anything really. So we started, if you remember, we started with a track from the Cornish film from Mark Jenkin, Rose of Nevada. We've gone on a bit of a mashup journey of different things, some old and some new, and we've come back around back to Cornwall, and it's hard to think of good music from Cornwall without thinking of Aphex Twin. So we've almost finished the day, and I've chosen track 2020 from his amazing seminal record, Selected Ambient Works 2. Yeah, I hope you enjoy. Good night.

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